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Medical catch was a habendro yano and your continued treatment and your magic. Jamie yane say, wa asthma, asthmatic patient, oh asthma, me pacho, ene, ekopim oduman kumaya adume, china 1 p.m. Me yo promotion biyamamu. 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Medical catcher se asthma do ya nuensi wo. 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
I mean, tell our dear 1212 be. Obebano, no soon soon can see me. 20 peer, as is an echi. But you ban a retimacy. There shall say, who said, who stole? There shall so bet Maguna. There shall so bet Maguna. Can it tell an anonymous side your way? No more boy, Juma Hobby, or drive any more bonny car Hobby. It will be bankraha. One father no more 20 agro carba quakutan within 2 years. What to come here, sir? Obu also swa. Now so, your bunny guna soon. Okasa blabari atra. What to come will be a warrior swing in our port to crown to be that. I got yours, Abra Bonnet, any kind. Then now my normal tell solid, the normal solitary. And then social media, or more poison, or more, I'm in out of four. I'm in out of four. And no, be a while in Tabusia Solitiano, but Bawa Leonor Hobine. And you're more just some. Got 2 minutes, so, and I have by a met media bois, but so near my bay a gallo crown. And turn some fence like a few bushier four, mammy, papa. But now, man, do man what it? 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No, master, master, I see a 10 million. Oh, the nyahre, oh, the nyahre, and then die high, I say. And so now we are Juma and Sika Bounsem. We need Sika now, we didn't send you one. We are minimitino. 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I'll pay you to me, Buana, say no credit. I didn't tell an oldest animal and a diagro, not Odia Brabone diagro, and Eddie Pau no more of your ultra mansion. 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And the poison be brebe across your social media. Tell me, sir, I'm more poison or more. Oh, I'm sorry. No more be unfair and soon enter children whom I mean new bonnet. Any pine yet? Nipana on any 2 months who will be shame as I saw 1 month soon. Jelawati? Look on it, Doctor Mecano Cratch, your fellow will be seen a doctor from poor man soon. And now, so for form crown and solitaire, shall competition room, and soon can I never call you a sumum. And so I'm not crab a catch or say, who conference, who committee, no, I'm very careful, or be the poison who so. And you pine what to me, yeah, Juma, what be ya? Brandy, daddy, cladded, dear bro. Who come up in your poison, sir, offer penna glass and a pie, and your bonnet, and your habit, and your nature, and your powerful, and your mubra, and your cohere. Can it tell you an anonymous singer, or move bed your man here, the young habit to whom come Sabia Brusabia, so, who has your meaning, your moya, and the bonnie be honest, I say, be a wood job on a seno. 2 years, I go have been tenage. Papa would tell me, I was only more than and try to so. And you know what? And put some friends there with you, Bussier for what? Mammy would tell me, Mano, how many are the poor men are going to the general match? And I'll be all Bob Brown, and I want to say, we are crowned a solitary. Tete mo fra heba clinic and spiritual center. 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
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I was as you as I see you, that element on Yammy Boy Buffo, and you saw any poor that you obey down Ako. O be a dinner, Juma, dear group, ya gunner Juma. O be a bonnet Juma who may be a soon commando. 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72 46 0538 60 72 46 0538 60 72 46 0538 60 72 46 0538 60 72 46 0538 60 72 46 0538 60 72 46 0538 60 72 46 0538 60 72 46 0538 60 72 46 0538 60 72 46 0538 60 72 46 0538 60 72 46 0538 60 72 46 0538 60 72 46 0538 60 72 46 0538 60 72 46 0538 60 72
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E koko, and I know do I had the fuck and it way back 35 years ago. No jinani name to 207 makumaku 87 at a time. It me meaning the America or we are say, Madim Penny 40 ma so much. A son or the man command this, I do much a dear frebus, man. To me, I know that sumadu. No Ukrainian and so Korea now in because of no dear need dear mass as in intim. There be a no the man command as in his serano, and man in same will be. No, no, Timmy, the yard, boy, our jadin, papa, a two wine, a year twasso. It will a cranny, who was so cocoa, may up one, and so, but jadia be question. For any kind of fool, as I see, or your tumor, your bad time, for any dear man, no, no, so mild, your pet, obedience, and me, a better mercy. 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0538 60 72 46 0538 60 72 46 0538 60 72 46 0538 60 72 46 0538 60 72 46 0538 60 72 46 0538 60 72 46 0538 60 72 46 0538 60 72 46 0538 60 72 46 0538 60 72 46 0538 60 72 46 0538 60 72 46 0538 60 72 46 0538 60 72 46 0538 60 72 46 0538 60 72 46 0538 60 72 46 0538 60 72 46 0538 60 72 46 0538 60 72 46 0538 60 72 46 0538 60 72 46 0538 60 72 46 0538 60 72 46 0538 60 72 46 0538 60 72 46 0538 60 72 46 0538 60 72 46 0538 60 72 46 0538 60 72
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I don't pay me tenancy. 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

0: 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That's our net problem. I beca when you are when you saw a kusu. Shadi as a ball so, me pacho, a dear dancer when you a dinuno, a coffin, when you naho a deno, a coffin, a piano dins any doctor from poor man soon, then your patient. You found two a brosso, no operation, a bra benum. Two me so out by over so. There are ever so trims a problem or trimmer. Or the other glaucoma, or the drogus a year, Mencassija. Never my donor de goose on a stone, I won't wish. When you know you could sue Messrao, Fanamba no, never PMO La Paz, total filling station, Tetum of Fireback Clinic, or do you see doctor from Pomanso? Near no connected here, near Brian and Anomalomia, when you do 100 years chrome, Muko from Kodo
1: 0538 60 7246 0538 60 7246 0538 60 7246 0538 60 7246 0538 60 7246 0538 60 7246 0538 60 7246 0538 60 7246 0538 60 7246 0538 60 7246 0538 60 7246 0538 60 7246 0538 60 7246
0: Baby, I would tell NGBR or this and no stroke. So, what do you mean for my video? Never tell me. 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It's a boy, you know, by open bread, Jerry. 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

I'll pass a well for soon, but who do you see doctor for poor man soon? Never did 2 years driving and found flower, the focus a well from any friend one. We are driving me, we did that, we are business, Uchika, and for any kind and your business. We'll be bank, na ha, none a car back, or Obama able and a dumatin, I say within 2 years, or top three, or Benansa for the betimacy. We did that, open bwami. Open to my fire by cleaning spiritual soup. 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Area now we are Juman, area now tongue on mono, we are trouble and solitia, ho, banamimo, Juman, ho, bang. 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

0: No, see, Apple. I just mama, you will be a ache, and will be a quaba angel 102.9 FM, Sansuna Angel TV. So, and so, and I on a pay, oh, hey, and yeah, demo live, yene, and you're my best to do what she and on a pay, yaka bachimwa, and they are both for a sempa, a brave war, Facebook, and so I crowd war, and a mupro, and so angel 102.9 FM. Now, on a pay, and some who do as the so mu as the move for as on a scrutiny as a bay. And my boobie and him and I'll pay Eddie Ebers more than someone. Eddie brought over to be in the Ghanaman Penera, John, Dramani, Mahama, Adia to a just a state owned enterprise. There's a Mokwa who do a yard by Eddie and Mapako, a do, and as I read the Wabo at 2 hours, say. But I didn't say, said a bear, young farmer, your son, and call a honomo. Now, swap for our hill main, a year, it's got some sword to just say, and chakra. 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United Nations General Assembly, Juma Dia, Air Coswano, Elman Penny, Unyame Drome, Mugusuaho, a home Cassassi, and a Coswa, Oman Penny, Edisa, and Semina, as so, a two eja. No, my penny Cassemuno Chesse. Uhe, S.O. is now who don't want, as a bejuma mudino, and a boa papa, where a state interest and governance authority, Siga, Omjuma so, Moya, and Om reportwa, a buyer now, 2025 now. Say, S.O. is no. 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
1: If I could, I'll list all of them, you know, because there's this notion of state enterprises where people just go and they're guaranteed a
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1: Even when they're making losses, they're asking for salary increments and asking for bonuses when you've made a loss, you know. And so we've managed to turn around the story. Collectively, they made a loss. But last year, I think we just held the state interest and governance authority program. And they have, you know, made a net profit of almost 19 billion cedis. So it means there's a turnaround happening. But we still have prepared 10 of the state-owned enterprises for listing. And so they'll become public listed companies. One, because we want to improve their governance. And two, because we want to reduce political interference in those state-owned enterprises. Ghana is a democracy. It's a revolving door of parties. We have lost several times. Our opponents have been in power, they have lost on occasions. We have also come into power. And always when one party comes, the sacking the chief executive officers, replacing the board.
0: Enia yeti yei, Ghana mampeni, gonja de chikronkwa, wate sibo ngoma suwa epre widia yira John Dramani Mahama, ena yeti ninkano na yeko, ensem fufu mwa sofwa, osho mei sika semso futisamfo yira, Dr. 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
3: I'm sure you've heard His Excellency the President announcing a $10 billion United States dollar investment into the Ghanaian economy.
2: This is Angel
3: 102.9. To be able to drive economic growth and create the jobs that matter most. We largely want to produce more of what we consume instead of always importing into the country, because every import, we end up exporting jobs out of this country. I'm sure you've heard His Excellency.
0: 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Environmental Protection Authority if it won't just say EPA a bread you pass a Juma one on a yano yedikine on my aye a we are a boom na face so and could a boofincham and also to me a coswo nor in semi enina to dry bra or call a year and sra a EPA one more catching Michelum headquarters. 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
4: involved in illegality whether it's mining or whether it's the you know pollution of any form and this so I urge you to ensure greater transparency and accountability to the public. The public must know what you're doing. That helps to build trust. It helps to take away in people's minds the fact that EPA applies the laws differently to different people or is favoring some or others. Let's have a system that makes it easier for the public to access information, to be able to see what you're doing, where you're doing what you're doing, what you've achieved, your challenges. And let's see how we can bring the public on board, people who have been involved in illegality, whether it's mining or whether it's the you know, pollution of any form. And so I urge you to ensure greater transparency and accountability to the public.
0: Adwuma mo ye mo hwese ewia ebebom mo ba bibia mu ada ofenchim no bia nso so ehun na bia mo ha obi nso so a ne nyina nso mo dia ba abonten am obi ehun so afa o hwe ye mpotempotem eso ani mpo bo ade 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Nana, Ama, Brown, Kluche, Onoso, so Eddie, Jumason, and Nima Hodwa, EPA for Eddie Guacuemo, Unya Butre, Echimina, so Etre, Swafon.
4: As producers, distributors, and food vendors, we have done a launch of the ban, awareness of the ban in markets, major markets in Ghana. We have done nationwide public education. We are still on it in various platforms. All our offices in the regions are also undertaking these activities. And we also recommend alternatives, and we are making very good use of our cleaner production center. Next slide. Single-use plastics. This is still at the very formative stages. We want to implement the plastic management policy that the ministry has. We have
0: Wey Penny Kwanchefo a oda EPA ano obemfo nana ama Brown Kluche ena yete ne nkane kwakwa ye tu yesrebo e wo anopa kase emu ena Kwanchefo Penny a oda Becky's Clothing Institute Miss Rebecca wono ena 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
0: 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say one by at the amount, say a pen, a name tag, t-shirt, just a BBPR, ever printing, come on, pa, at the amount, SI book note pack, just a ding, would they well because to name it, inna, ya crowd of yes, so Venice more, ever hey, name would decide Johnny Bibiaco, come on, it's the crying a year, and cry a new town, and a La Paz station, you know. And I a dim any moon with my friend Penny Fonso. I'm 0268-329-333 and I say 0507-329-333. 3333. 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
0: 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I'm a new life homeopathic clinic. I was in your
1: butcher. 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
0: Menabre will be a mina stroke. 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What will my worry our moon?
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0: not new life homeopathic clinic. I say, you know, I am my one toy. I then am my crying and far by force and costed you home. Could you answer?
2: Me pa ocho my enkwai na yare kran kwa new life esa no man yimu no e wo some man site e
1: madam me yesam training am yehwemu pa the mo kali nyae no kre
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2: woni Wampa.
3: Oh, there's a new life homeopathic clinic here. So, Opa, and Abama Yadia at Rouseau, or Dansumai, first run about to her at Waben King Solomon. Phone numbers here 0244 093 595 and then 020 333 5439.
4: Mama!
2: Yes, Junior!
4: Papa, now obey you vitamin canum no, or Saiba
2: Oliver Twist.
4: Papa Oliver Twist or Saiba, Mammy go give me vitamin choco and a vitamin champ. Ngumi school bag mu and yes, sir. Buffa kumani man.
2: You come where?
1: And you may do heavy. I got a penism.
4: Dad,
0: yes.
4: Make off a vitamin 250 ml na. Would ya go see in panwasin? Name man ubi.
1: And rather be a penism.
2: And quada sempadi.
3: Mians me diabo. 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
3: Kanan tifuwa muwe fiha ago.
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6: FDA, Ajie Jodi and Krato Yatsu.
7: All correct, sir.
3: I take a man.
7: Merrimed do delay man capsules. Ya wouldn't me idea.
3: Why, yeah.
7: I wouldn't a one yanisano. Would delay a jumano so papa. Now what say? Now what ye me ye pa?
3: Delay man capsules. I don't know. I'm my sister. I'm going to get ten.
7: I can see. Now look at me, sir. And then the capsules, sir. And man, the merriman in a numbiano. Menumbiano middle. Who me say?
3: Me who say what he feel? I have fed me to pa.
7: Ain't in our question. Say what would delay, sir? Lock and mister, and then the capsules. Means so if it's a chrome, we all be a mirror. So what be delay, crano? Miss Rocky.
3: Bema now, baby, I'll be with your one pay, and now, what about you? I will hope a piano. For lock and mixer, a siano. The arrivity said gonorrhea, white, syphilis, and the account will be a one intimate da into my lock and mixer, and then the capsules. And may you through. I will have any pharmacist in the room. 0242-133-577 and then 0202-675-778.
7: Lock and mister and then the capsules.
3: And what's that here?
7: In kind.
8: Have moved from grass to race.
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1: 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And 0544-809882.
4: Darling.
1: Yes.
4: Ye bedidina meche Angel Cola. Me bredudu. 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
6: Sister, would your mommy Angel Peach, Angel Strawberry, and now Angel Cocktail? Actually, no, my bad, Angel Apple Lime.
7: What? It's a sign of my dear. Mr. Angel Cola, any Angel Orange, pay any amenya. I'm saying, and
1: it's also from wifey. For us, just no, Ebessia. Never Angel drinks in a room. Ubianca Tanen in Winnie. There was some so mono, no anum.
6: Annie, that's a massa. And no anum.
7: There be a sunny and no.
1: Hey, Angel Cola, the assembly bowl. 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I'm name abusu anum yi Adonko Soft Drinks Beverages Limited and why wo tududu afre won 0244 832286 and 050 7878 668
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1: It's not about the 90 minutes, it's what you put into the 90 minutes. 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

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And I feel baby, I'm all she be a diachia be a yasam baby, match me that's ya no pay. Yeah, dear, say that's from call Emma Moa Madaro Magana, a tumpon. Moa Madaro, my yada, sorry, the APBI and Sabeca. Bebe Juma Betoya Nema. 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It's a angel in the morning. Me kawo si ebe di kan edi news abremo moti news ewie. Free news to super near Quakofa, a year the weather. Nurse, the Wimbeye, Eddie Abremo, Kama Kama, Yashi, Muvia, Nafia, TSM, Ababesh, Nebecoso, and Koma Becoso, Ghana, Radio, Hodo. The headlines, various of them, Yadeba Tuja, Yafia, Nonsua, Nafia, Babesh, Agudi Monsem, Sports of Four Yepe. 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

ana ye na wotwe ye shasase biem ana ye juoda ana ye the 28th day of September 2026 the year of Almighty God, 271st day of the year, 88 to Christmas, 94 to end the year. Kakran kakran ye boboko anopei me she won cry a dear si wani se opese wo ye no and then I'll pass our shots here, shots here. Sorry, no. 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Am I into reality? 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My man trying 4 years later. My man trying next year. My man trying next year. What did my man trying next year, sir? 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Now, omo ani omo ti wo nyina koyewi. 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

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Eh, very high. And unti waso enter form. Ye di hon koma wa ti ma chere wa dwen. Mere ni Sadiq Adams. Me ka wa say many a team of producers. And afe technicians and AD Jumei. And Chaubeti, the other team members, Nenka, Nafi, Eddie Jumedi, and Abro, Jerry Chachomodi, and Ashishen Sema, Yeba Bosunina, Eddie Amau. 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When your friend the president wo kasa pa. About 2 years in India, or could be our cancer, no beer, Bonabaso. My own say Peter Obi, our no contest say our Nigeria next election. 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Oh, shop a pay casa or casa, ye pa, which means ah, Mampany near Nayadi, you ain't. If you mean send ye, Ura Tinubu, or Moon, no crawas here. 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

0: 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say, or your member of the presidential security. And for you never buy any on one, because you need your own to me in Chesu Hatta, dear Major Mampany. And you oko fum no banu, which I am pay, and I know no. A high be of your fum or so a farmer, what I say. And you and you be all identified as a security detail and a member of the vice president. And if for you and Nama Bontenas and Yemusa Tanoa. Say you know the ana kwani no call fum byena obeshia vice president no real mu ana eno eye questions I be busa sports of for not na say enche ye be ko ni akofa agudie mo nsem dia ba na cyber security 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Sorry, but quite very interesting and pay and so made it to Jama on the Senate here. Yes, 2018 on Ghana called ECOWAS. Sports say Unime ECOWAS. Aha. Yes, it's an ECOWAS. Yes, it be the ECO. It be this Kirby FN ECO 2002 more. For another performance, man for ECONAMA. Economic Commission of West African States. Yes, 2018. ECOM Kakra by. 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M. Remo. Sports at Nase. Hey, nah, I don't pay in some more, Master. You have sports of phone with news so rough. And I dread the swim. Coach, you know, there's a Jana Kawa over by Sungo. So, Jana Kawa, yes, Vincent Eko, as if Tafo MP. Ozeke Tokre Kwi is the worst GFA president. In history. And I was a for history, no, and then never. I asked a in Bezem Mayor's sports or no politics in TNI. Someone tried to and I'll be seeing it, you know. and twas a near Falco. I'll be for me, be able to
1: call you. I'm Baba.
0: As I said, maybe Tima went into media and far home. Me Timu in there. Men far dear cost with a nigger beer. Me Tima win
2: it.
0: Isabel,
3: say. As if we're the young neighbor, say a chassis free baby.
0: Ah, sir.
3: Nanaji, Bafo,
0: I, Omunya care to Nanya Najuma. Omunyano,
3: sir.
0: Omunyano,
3: banana,
0: or Jumana.
1: The days when I'm sound. Ah, none of the door of a buyer's posted.
0: Okay, a ball.
1: Oh,
0: who says summer, any cheaper summer, or your mischievous summer caption you are the two hollow. Or say, incoming GFA president, Andrew, you and incoming vice or casting.
1: Pressure. I'm going to get to know you. I'm going to get to know you. I'm going to get
0: to know
1: you. I'm going to get to know you. I'm
0: going to get to know you. I'm going to
1: get to know you. I'm going to get to know you. I'm going
0: Port City there. Now, Tima, you're from Port City or Monte Port. Monte Port.
1: Let's just tell
0: us. Port City or Monte Port. Ekuta has first half goal lesser. No man concede ya. Game near damn.
1: Hamza, what you? Capito.
3: No boys.
1: No boys.
0: Me promise you.
1: Okay. Baba so be promise.
0: So mu bom modin ya. Ya be ton mu nyina. Obi akra mu bo Africa. Obi ya be ko iru. E be ton mu nyina.
1: Baba ya nya boy bi wo.
0: Ah.
1: E fe no. Kojo in Tori.
0: Oh, my name.
1: In Tori.
0: Me name Tori.
1: In Tori.
0: Oh, in Bobo. Oh, Bobo is your fui.
1: Papa. Me say another doctor, my own Bobo. Ani Benji.
0: Ah, oh, in Bobo, pa. Masa.
1: Hey! Che, baby, any? At the point, no, me na jai. Oh, please, in the ball. Oh, funo. Oh, funo, be di a hoa, we.
0: Oh, in Bobo, no.
1: We. What city?
0: But Bibi Besi. From week 7 air corner.
1: Okay.
0: Week 7-8, you know. And they hold do I'm in a doc be meeting a crabby na match, you know.
1: Okay.
0: Ah.
1: Okay. What a doctor for remains.
0: Aye, and yeah.
1: Obra penny.
0: Me bra penny. You got team rankers and a fear team. So my imagine say Port City no ba be ya kwa.
1: Enyankoy.
0: Na push am no monyo imagine say. Bo no moye no.
1: Eh.
0: Adwuma no moye no ba na wie ya. Ti say omo de no beto ho. Na ma ba say Silvio Berlusconi no. Wo de amamu de beto ho abefa team no because team na ikese chen o man no.
1: And baba side at eponwe.
0: Eponwe.
1: 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Eponwe de a. E jinam still.
0: But them I can't show mo. Ti omo mon ball nje because team we no. E betna ma. FA president beko beba beko beba ba positive no.
1: Yeah.
0: Because BBC. Be si.
1: Me Judy.
0: So week 7-8 in 10 year no one no.
1: Hey.
0: But omo market nye na juma. Ai MP for no market nye na juma. Bibian sesai.
1: Sabre no na
0: Bibian sesai.
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0: Oh, ai Bibian sesai. Yes. 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more time, yeah, demonstration, I'm afraid.
2: Okay.
0: Auntie, Bibianse, sir.
4: More time now, okay.
0: Ah, more time now, make auntie and this if we so on the qua Bibianse, sir. Never do baby a Somalia for Babesha for Nilo. Bian Fanessa can get.
2: Yeah.
0: Bian Fanessa can. On my papa, and only any peace of mind because it's not easy to be Kwame Nkrumah.
2: Yeah.
0: It is so be Yen Juma. Saturday, they were cheer and all your. I'm a friend. Dear way, where's in history? No, Vincent a call and run your birthday. Happy birthday, Minia. My younger brother, no.
2: Yeah. So, your younger brother.
0: My younger brother.
2: Sometimes I was swimming.
0: Oh, yeah, maybe I'm a younger brother.
2: Good morning, Ghana.
0: Aha, me post in here. My trail way 3 days ago.
2: Okay.
0: Me say more Bianco can football for us. Football is for football people.
2: Yeah.
0: So when you're football person,
2: yeah.
0: Men with no dancing to top one and yes, she. What is it? Who's in pram pram? Quiet. Keep quiet.
2: Still be out.
0: Said the Moko Parliament and the San Omso call Mo Parliament.
2: Yes.
0: What is it?
2: Pram pram.
0: Katamo. Oh no, I'm also dear Tintima Parliament of football.
2: 5 foot.
0: Ya to aso na ya come
4: here. Atrasi o game.
0: Ya try ya baba so, atrasi o game.
2: Is it where the kaka you try in Somalia so be chair chair na na.
0: Ya ni Cote d'Ivoire.
2: Ya ni try in Gambia.
0: I say ni Cote d'Ivoire bo.
4: Okay so ma share.
2: Ma share we.
0: Anya we.
2: Na Gambia fu.
0: Gambia mo so ja o. Ya ni omo boy, omo woman na.
2: Ya be bo across cross stadium.
0: Okay.
2: Na bo no ni mbo no bo. The age o gate.
0: Say
2: 700 Ghana cedi. They saw 50 CD. 700, 500, 350.
0: But black side, the amount for bitch, Yako.
4: I have a cock on me.
2: They're quick. You better
4: buy a black side.
0: Black side, yeah. It's a year they're crabbing.
4: You ever?
2: Said you can do a
0: bit. On Bondabe.
2: You're born at China.
4: China, are you 4 p.m.? Yen yina we su ani ama Ghana for yina kwa ba bien famra angel 102.9 FM angel TV Brussels here the warm up sports no yere bro be join your life on Facebook angel 102.9 FM upon one like issue no for comment net to us here.

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For the first time in 18 years, now just say Portugal Abu Gema, yet two and San Fernando Bano, one more aye 90 minutes. Now say 2008 NABC Ewo Irosa, now just say Nra, Ronaldo Enti Ncia Kai, and from my aye Portugal national Kurim Dia, Ekom Eremomo, Hoge Sus Ayo Mo head coach, where you are two dress, but be an game not juno, not aye tactical decision, now Osha aye players or Mu Ewoma, and Kodana also Mosono, Etimi Ebacho Mobile Brand. 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

0: 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It said the open player wash your free kick goes to drop our football history ma open your friends at Marcelino aya Carioca aya Jesse said yeah on Asher 78 Messi Asher 76 I got two now on so team I call aya record no I'm a Bianson that team I come out PM our Brazil I'm a president and the Lula da Silva echa aya Betimo Osu obian ho osu timi etwa bet na bet no ama manfo bebre de ka mrante no bebre 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
1: Yabe twan seven so edi a free the senior national team the Black Stars aso nyame eya aduma echina awia e bondo nan pepepa me so ano akai ohye no so se AFCON qualifiers aye gusu aye bo Ghana ye ne 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No. FC Ashanti Golden Sotra Linkley Stadium Echi DBB United Shomumi no. 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Young Apostles on Sotra Wenchi. Emma Heart of Lions by Shomu 2-1. And watch enough for Suji Abu Park and Subichem United Echi Dreams FC. Echi and Bakwa 1-2 Ante Kanemu. Ghost Stars and Sotra Fie. Emma Inform Post City 2-1 Shomu Minua. 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the game say. 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
2: Both teams played well, but we came with a tactical plan and the boys did it perfectly.
3: How important was that early goal that you got?
2: Yeah, I told them that we have early goal, so they should concentrate when you are doing the attacking balance. They shouldn't return the ball, but they should keep the ball up front there, so definitely the goal will come. But you could see that it was a first penalty. Then I don't know what happened. That's the referee description. And I told them that they should forget about those things and concentrate with the game. I know that definitely the goal will come.
3: And certainly one thing that makes this victory unique is the fact that you were...
1: Ano aye coach Samuel Bodu ena otene kan Eric Tinkler meno kase wonye head coach biem emfama sante koroka humachi de suom ena kotoko ne papa tete ntema ese okwa kopiemo ewo South Africa na ono so after the game o se mrante no bo na omo bo na omo shaase na se na bibia emfa omo ho agudie nkoa na omo nyo opportunity kura se o se nko motime totontena enso na grow ewo manusu yenko na yente coach no.
4: First off, we started very very poorly, a lot of mistakes. You know, the goal we give away very, very cheap in our build-up. So today we struggled in the first half. There was no connections, combination play was poor, movement was very, very poor. So obviously made a few changes, looked to go back to the back four system. And then I explained to the players at half-time we needed to have a lot more movement, a lot more combinations. And the finer details, quality of your pass, quality of your cross. Second half, load.
1: Eno aye coach Eric Tinkler ena otene nkano na after the game some board ko jina chita for nani me no catch him some kasa owie twon mo kasa too much machi mo twa mo ti yen reaction ne kakra so Eddie Amaya help for ne yet for mo guso mo ehwe no mo ti enjoy 102.9 FM the team and say be wura mo e wo ni Boja Capon so aso e no ena head coach Eddie Matimani den I did the Continental Club Masters. So I'm going to give me my name, Makarela Sheomo. Now, I was sorry. Now, I do not know how to do it. No person didn't play it. No one was going to do it. And I'm going to tell you how to do it.
5: Yeah, I'm really sorry because of our players and our supporters. But this is football. I'm not sure we deserve this defeat. Today, we were trying to find some solutions, but we couldn't, especially a lot of balls.
1: And now, ni Boja Capo na otene kan after match day 4 yen head table ni say na enon so etie na embo boson tentem so na yen sorry jumadie no so the odikan club friend FC Samatest 1996 okuta 8 points 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United 6 points Basaka Holy Stars 6 points. 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Asante Kotoko, after 4 games, omo kuta 5 points. DBB United, so kuta 4 points. Brekum Chelsea, kuta 4 points. 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Young Apostle, 3 points. 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
6: Pa.
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6: Meno ya.
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6: Meno ya, Jim, pa, pa, pa.
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1: No one will be a trend.
6: Meno ya, Jim, pa, pa, pa.
1: Mr. Meno ya, this is a Jude too much.
6: Jacket in a dear.
1: Heavy.
6: Ya, can be ya, one ya.
1: Kala, no, kwa, ne, chime.
6: Your combination is solid.
1: Heavy, too. Ah. We have a chief for haircut, no, Jano.
6: I'm in free, anyway.
1: Che.
6: Baron, ho. Oh, Baron, so. Baron Colandi no.
1: Me hunse oni no.
6: Ai.
1: Baron
6: Colandi.
1: No ma.
6: Me ko US I know ato me. Me ono so Colandi na me to ano.
1: Okay. Mu dia kon
6: e ba. Baron.
1: Somewhere for. Ba na chairman din ta ko si.
6: Ba kono no so ono so.
1: Ono de mo moni din me enti o.
6: Da bi ono no share chi, ono no operate.
1: Ono bo 5 ma mo.
6: Ana kwampoku si ai.
1: Kwampoku si
6: ai. October 3rd.
1: Yes.
6: Or contesting for New Patriotic.
7: And this weekend.
6: Party National Youth Organizer.
1: Yes.
6: Aha. Kwampoku.
1: Kwampoku si ai.
6: Aha. An agenda whose time has come.
1: Adwuma no waye dada.
6: Waye ni mo, odi mo adwuma.
1: Dada, adwuma mo mem.
6: Kachi niya. Sese party ni hia obi a. Obetimi a convince middle class no more.
1: Yes.
6: You say youth no so dorsal.
1: Yes, of course.
6: And I say youth no social media and tino buga buga sem na twam.
1: Oh,
6: nim de yakoso. And ti utimi mfa bibia na ada o. Ba unya kwa mpoku si idea.
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6: 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Me ne say omo omo gina nyina obi asefata. 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
1: yes ene yebo amon

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And a Prince Margaret Real Estate for Eto Mamau. 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Ewa nabi hunu Prince Margaret Real Estate. Was helping you secure your future today. Angel kill nunio, Angel kill nunie. It says, said the equiafo, one when yes, ya geno, papa, equiafo, a organ, and yina, some encounter us, or mother was sick. Na, and they one woman, one harrow, my son said, I dear, would you go more for the assua, or me, I'm sure more, or when yam, she see a beer. Aye, Angel kill insecticides, no. It's answer, yes, will be unwo no more. 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Doc, a brand new so. Prophecy Skin Care Clinic, me can show say, when I'm money, ya dear be ya da. And now, simple, would ya, and yes, ya dear be now.

0: bow skin in shadan to so upper so skin yes a pa. But modern so be called Prophecy Skin Care Clinic. No moon shaw skin in mau. Wouldn't him say when no one in to Todian in your man ebano. Nin yin yam wow, eh, are ye, and was so with the quana ye tiran ye, or may be peer so, a yakata by nay, a heat ya and nemui. Yan said that new skin clinics and hospitals named Pad Docket of Fresh and Winamuni, a dear Bibrio, Cacrabin a warm minimum. 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
1: Medas say.

0: with the correct salary. But arrears, you know, from January 2026, Babisi Sabri in TI, and which your money, Mampenny, any minister, no, in your collective agreement. Mampenny, a catcher, Monsieur, teacher for Abra Bumbe, come up, education ministry, so the Tuja, but still. Almost uncanny, almost saka. They are tossing me and so much as say you will be a friend deprived area allowance. Maybe a much radian, a binadia to say, when you two back over the IOC more allowance, a crap. Now, enticement and I encouragement at the mouth, and so my. And then I just am meeting a because you know, Sampany for beating me and education ministry for the teacher for berries of here. A man could anak when I'm said, education here distracted. I drink a crap. Disruption can create a baby piano and affecting Quadano, you know, you're aware. Teacher for the Ghana for informing Yashi, no crepe, and the teacher for the Abain also do nice form. Now, my teacher for the almost sefata. And I'm said, the echo swing in now, fine free teacher for papa in the schools. Fine free nipa or much radia, almost sefata so much radia. And a fine free teacher for much radia now market to your seven or masset in the money. Teacher for so never true be had the minister ma ni brembra ye benye sika dia ye bibia e o se nya bi tue teacher for ka ya promote omo dia ye ma omo dia omo sefata ye nkwedi nkomo kakra ne meto adwuma die ne so Angel 102.9 FM. 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

0: no appetite is be pa and I had day at sea. It's Mr. Ward that symptoms me will so a be an awful film, a be an science on a movie, which didn't say yet a will live an attitima. Some keep burning in our soul as an Indian and own them warm soul, would to make a copper 3 pea garlic mixture. 3 pea garlic mixture, anum, the BBA, Edvia Moody, Eddie, I'm all swelling in the legs and ankles. So, boo, an and nine, and as on so nine, a cough for mono. The sea for mono, once and now, pija pija. 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Was skin anyway, new ones and I a yellow, also made them years unique. Say, I'm skin at sea and patch of one unique. We live on a one at a chimney, and nothing our skin or anywhere, you know. I yes, I yellowish calano, a day, a mom, and I would touch him and ask one, a yon, you know. Sitio cra want to net the woman and I don't know, a general cra, won't me the any be. So when you saw now, when you saw a sensation now, let yourself live on her attitude, one on the back pain, the chin on pinum, near any yapa papa, won't me grand chinum or chinumwa, a yin simpy, a you live on, and I air causes a harm, a de amount, loss of appetite. Unya a dad, and I say, Unya corner, so obedidi, who will be our need to phone and crank crown or pap, and couldn't come for a papa beam, a mooto and cut and quine, and so they sue any more, a corner crown, ma. So be di you live on and I air courses are a day a mom and I feel so fatigue. What are you boho? What I am a mere meal? What are complaining? I'm a jade and I may say, and I am remitting near Juma de Bia and I want to walk on you live on and I air your son. I feel so and now, won't me and now when you're sleeping disorder, it run a draw better amount memory let me regulate a day amount, won't me and I no cream. Once about the wild engines, no, you know, her TikTok, no, shah, no, shah, a patcho, a you live on, and I am out quite Emma Wintimi, and I am out Andrew John, Monty, Miss Wada, and you may be say, you see, it was see, and now see a chiffy, your home, now fear a boa, nay, in fact, repino, a camel, nay, live on, and who a bebe, a bear ding, a de am I too much of alcohol, who bore pen, some be bree, or no monster 247, and no matching on a pine, you know, friend, and then a cassapa was an answer pump pine, ye dear chip, but the more now, no monster, now ye de oop brown, fatty food, and a too much of meat, and you're near side, you womb, and a numb be bree, or could to four pointing, or tona, cut up fooling, and ask on no quine, and quank it to a be a numb quine patcho. So, to so man quani mumu and no son, what ya say. Then nam no bears a year 5 hours, to so bears a 3 and now 2 be 2 and a half. Now feel what the account now balance what diet no, a day amount and not smoking. But to smoking the and your cry, ye nye. The more now washing our cool moon from manu to new come second hand, or want or genant quana, or no so home kunumuno, and no say the eprano. Tis a wood jay, now the 3 pea, ufanoma, a bidi, eddy, a boa ye pa, and I yenny a pencil, noon and boas or pidi, chef regimoa, at shelle pa, no one, no de guniam, boa blog, no jo blog on a guniam, the more now yesano, na fee, uprano, to Miss Rada, or two move a few in your now, now for 3 pea garlic mission. And no more liver, no, and won't bear a drink, Eddie, a mom. And how man saw the count 3 pea no more obenum, a yenya, any one will mogu a tree. Yenya, any one will mogu a tree. O Cassaha by me, no, a boom, O dran, come, come, come, no, all wrong, who feud and chin so come, all running in our home, O ra, O you are no any tea. O funny 3 weeks, half cup, and no part in your memory, and no part in me, oh no, not the 3 pea garlic mist, and see a day. A counting and I a baby moody, Eddie, a mamma didn't can't catch us a walk for massy hot now quack or tie, making sure so be you to one, no one's a piwak, a winning tinus and antinus a day, a sign you sued, Nessa would jay ya, now ye day would the air call on Timothy shop, a bar shop, drug so be ya, or cast up a 3 pea garlic mister, atwa, would be nebby atok massy for, John called Danny Heba, Colinak Heba, Frisky Heba, Tamale, Yanko Wafa, Kojo Heba, Wa, Muni Away Enterprise, Kofoidia, Yanko Gavson Pharmacy, the event tutor. 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A shaman for Yanko Ekus Pharmacy, Mokwa, Ubenyebi Ato, O Kanshi Angel Heba, Okwa, open the door to Aku Kanshi Angel Heba, with Mako 2 day, Aquacoto, and O Kanshi Wana, Bodima, and Asa Kingswalk Pharmacy, would do what, with me Ajibu de Aquacoto, Nepacho, Umfraye, it was 0248 92 88 24 0248 92 88 24 and as a 0201 00 0021 0201 00 0021 3 pea garlic mixture dear a ye naturally organic copper bito na any emwow. Angel.
1: on Opapo. Angel in the Morning.

0: to us soon, and Fudge Medi and Emre Brasso see the final part of the show, the conversation, Bremo. Now, to us, so what messages are between their family? 0598-988-686. That's why aha, yeah, G, free on the end to us.
1: Yenya Berman Sports Doctor, say happy birthday to Elder Frederick Asamoah of Apostolic Church of Ghana, a year Akakrom Miracle Assembly in Seshi, Asamoah. So, I wish you long life with divine health and the grace to fulfill God's plans for your life. May God continue to expand your coast and grant with many more wins. 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Happy, happy birthday to you.
0: Bebe da se, ye twa so na ye di ninyi na babi si. 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

0: 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up and in the studio this morning then you are Solomon Osu Ewaha Solo ne kasa de ma eye United Party owo ha no page sanso ena chairman Kwesi Adeodike odun si a businessman or sign eye founder of Union Government it is United ni Union ano pay
1: kajo dike se
0: aha o me kam ho
1: enye de trade council na United Party e ba be mo e vetiru
0: Obeti Trade Council.
1: Obeti, she the Traders Bank beba. Yendi eka she the Traders Bank beba.
0: Ah.
1: Ekoma NDC focus on the Women's Bank and MPP. She say, "Omri SME Bank la wawa tibida. Bank we nenyi SME." Izi murungo.
2: So, niya wo cooperative bank.
1: Yes. Yeah. Minti so.
0: Agupa mse ama forme ama maya amagamation iti.
2: Niya wo bank. For housing and construction.
1: And that's all. Debbie. Say, the house, bank for housing and construction, I think that's all.
0: Any hobby.
2: You see, I think, say, the mandate of the banks, no, I am more critical than, say, yeah, slogan here, say,
1: yeah,
2: Yanti Bank.
0: Mm.
2: Because a great bank, we a farmer, and we say, I'm a long term facility. Now do as I say, Krata Koche, if I'm saying, a great bank. Maybe I'll pay a long term facility of 10 million, 10 years facility of a loan. Young farmer, you'll be my business, maybe I'll never fit him. In a messy term, Habo, our Cochina, our cracking tomatoes,
1: and one on me,
2: our baby ye. What you say? That dinner at the Tucson. And the mandate of the bank, no?
0: A great development bank.
1: Na a great lawyer or importation from China.
2: No, what the
0: crank? Or no, my businessmen scarce or one fan.
2: And crank
0: development bank.
2: A great development bank.
0: And you say, I call back to banks and more core mandate.
2: Omo core mandate, yeah, yeah, idea here.
0: Okay.
2: And William, maybe it is a university of science and technology. And the technology, you have to be law.
1: Humanities in
2: Guan. Humanities in Guan. And you call mandate, you departed from it. And no idea how my way.
0: No, mommy, see, mommy, you know, near Meshe and Common, I say, what is so long can't say, so now, or decay? Oh, ha, your bass is here near Betuaso.
3: No, no. So say, dear, what do?
4: And Yamia, as a damn comma, angel rock mixer, a bummy pa. My rough was some damn yadigia. Tutu Siariano, and I sign a mammy who are dressed on call, vitality and energy.
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6: You can't say, would say,
4: 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Hey, now, Menokas are not down walkway,
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4: 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What friend number is Simubia?
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0: Oh, okay.
1: Mm.
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0: 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Oh, mommy, good service. 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
1: okay
2: omo wa banda danim ni omo wa ban we mu nyina no omo bokro no a No, master, that one more a year, Juma Power Institution, the institutions that know or move to get as a chassis. No, musician go for a cheap. Yam pound the insanity. And when Tayama, public officials, need you know, or more confidence level a year a day.
1: Akofom.
2: I heard, sir, did it be an ebay demonstration a tear a pine. And when tea a fear that a bay, a qua may become who be a friend, democracy in progress.
1: Okay.
2: Ye bay ye demonstration. Actually, say your democracy napa is in progress. Na ya shinkrani public officials are ye juma etine mkono. Ah, took us as because ye wea ye pa Obama. Information ibi otia. No what bin won say. Sikano ya wua, ye di bibe si wana. And in tifiada ya
1: demonstration
2: because ye demonstration democracy in progress. Nya she won mwa e di ketas she wunga officials are so muntua asye in friho. Se omuntom koso mo munsuro bia oman pani kura no mo zo wiye sika mo mekan kire
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1: sey se wan fa kwan pa
2: e kwan be na no person fa so Quine Bay. Say what qua war ye the Juma dear as a public official. Obama,
1: yes, only warrant.
2: Why not catch your own, Musa?
1: Only warrant.
2: Why not catch your own, Musa? And somebody baffle froze ever catch you in, I say. And son, sir, ye your baffle wa, a quacko defend it. Your friend is say, Salome, and Nuntina, na and Gongwako fan. Yes, sir, baffle wa, and I be catcher.
1: Initially, Sana,
2: Sana, or Nuanka Sabe catcher. Sana, I will need Yoko for. Edinsa also. We are where?
1: So there is an ongoing investigation.
2: Yeah, investigate to a what truck that has a wood and yakwa kwashe, yoko echi. Debia near the abuan kwasafone, a kumi and ubu kromwa, ombas of chairs over above the law, and we are going to fight.
1: Which you cool.
2: Parliamentarians and lawyers. They're there. A bad death for lawyer home office or above the law. A bad death for parliamentarians, and we will resist it with the last bloodiness. Essence will be equality before the law. So visa wunye boni bia here no say say wo bafo wo na bi wa boni na mo mene wo na me ma no de ninda mu ina say menye boni a ka be free ona me na me ko yoku every court wo di asem no kai wan ka so ko yoku
1: o se o be di o machi
2: o ko hifa e fiti ho a wo ko parliament wie ye no wa ko yoku ho no mene o mienu na asem wo tu ya ka na dwona ke be boya bom na e de ko enti e fi other way Ghana fo a mo ne gi democracy wo a mo nim say Ye chance ye near to about two, a sumo tum, a tumo sumoa, and the Yabenda biometric verification devices near, you know, Bombekai.
1: Democracy in progress.
2: In progress.
1: Okay.
2: And ye be beyond your best seno. 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Obama, ye betran moa. Ye near ye by betramino di cabe, but now obeying your 2 CD data. De dian say, Obedi matem, and as obedi odicatem. Tian ye baha, or some of my insult allowance. 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
1: Solo but why ejuma we ya che do you think say insults and win a election?
2: It has never won an election. Na me manage ho de cause sisi ano. Because it appeal to the United Party's favor.
1: How?
2: O be then wo describe wo by private part. Na se me mamia bo adwa be to abama wo nipa na wo kasa. Hey, nanyamu na mosi kromu wa 71%. 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
2: 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Nase me, obi diatem se, nune be winine ya. Mimeni aje. I would rather encourage you, tokosu. I'm telling you, there are politicians yo kromu wa, ene ye bomu pass a videos mwa omwa, nafu eni wabim. Who is in Japan and then you say they be a born voice say we'll do be at them because we eh na nan kanso ni ti anye ye and the you ye bia e dia e da ho and uti atenidie de political but ni nyina be ban say political parties ndo do na ni plan anasa ideology am de be chire
1: o be communicate
2: e jino ni pa na ko jina e da ko simpie so platform so oni hwe ka o kasa 2 minutes na sa de no be e da tem die ya. So, who programs and policies are maybe baha? They be a maybe GDP, a babatua. I met me a casa to the GDP. Madam, and your madam, the Biawa could yat them. Your union government by an Indian cranny,
1: the Biakutan,
2: a grano. A bay again when your mere at your quacko cast
1: and
2: fofo.
1: And I tell you, dear Sunni page.
2: That is the point. Hey, yeah, yeti, I say. Who can such a new crown on Zengu, you cry, say, Umwadi and Nene, Yakodu, be a yasi diatem. Now, who is a noble mouth vote? In any case, se Ghana for ebin whom you knew you knew, obose ye crano, yadjidum, a yakofum, yani, a dodona and you ra, a Mahamatem.
1: Pa.
2: Mahama all lose to between 2030 to 2016 election of Lucia, and yes, be at any day, the man lose you. Nay, a desumu for almost 3 years.
1: Yes.
2: Me kai pass a beso best for them, Corano, a insa, in Yahun, and yadia guamo. How was he going to win an election? Abra de Ghana for Ada Esumu. 3 years.
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2: 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What are you talking about? And e jomo so akofa express aye dey. E di atem.
1: Na ani ade na omo ye dada no mu nyai.
2: Na omo ne to onto them. Me obi enu wa wadi atemu me look okofo obi ti se Kevin Taylor. Kevin Taylor can trust me so say me did di ko jiska my goodness. Abra me na go save education minister educho o say educho kama go tabi sika go man. Because me nim ni very well.
1: Yeah.
2: Me obo as me nim ni very well. Ne brother let me meet. Enyo no kura onu so.
1: Kevin Taylor.
2: Kevin Taylor.
1: Okay.
2: O ti ase. I'm a little brother, Dean, come on me, who in the situation, I'm going to sit. But I said, I forgive you. Because, men know.
1: But you won't tow that line.
2: No, no, why would I do that with him? Why? Ah, now they don't need me left from right. Now. Oh, come back. It's wellness. I will let truth prevail. And no crown will be dead, and one and every one. Now, that change, I attended here, wedding golf one. Obey, you need to be, you have a watcher, he will not be happy with it. And it is, you say, so we are so be, eh, ye be been out fish, and yama wa, do you also go that line? Then the mock will engage you or Babisia.
1: How am I engaging?
2: And I'm before.
1: The Ben on who is your mind?
2: And then I know your mock court, because I'm in the mood, MC go for the Omo plan B.
1: What kind of engagement has as a former Oma contract?
2: Oma contract,
1: now,
2: what's your black rasta? That tampuli mule HS Kakumano.
1: Oh, hey, allegation.
2: No, that tampuli to Kromwa. Such a very hefty allegation. They are told to say, Wona who send this kakoma obi a friend your friend is a Ghana Jollof. So won ya tebu to me wano.
1: That do you believe say omo omo ka say e bia NDC force wet you be can on so you know, so do you believe that?
2: Minenya obia so far yenche obia yenya evidence. Okay. Now yet according to Black Cluster, so boa meboa or true force be dancing ye. Black Cluster catcher say, yeche Salome Awutino, some of the information are ever out you know say, momo na ye send the command on ebi free tampulio. I was expecting say tampuli be day. Ebe yina no ontumi yina no and it is obi when this mu no no so she obi echi no yes sir na ye nkwada nkwada dwene because mu members of the party ye campaign and opoku se wia hwese susuam pa se tampuli 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
1: na mo fere
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1: yeah
2: de ye criminal and so far omo ama hu se omo tata Ghana Jollof die enye because wo di atem ti na se bi security agencies no ehwe no
1: na de
2: what's so bet you, ma? Obey me a poison, ma, penny. Ube to charity, Edia, shep, politim bag him. That's a serious matter. Won't mean you even in an advanced economy, a friend, the United States?
1: Not at all.
2: Not, you can't, you see, it not shouldn't even all. Cross your mind. That's your mind, number two. Yet, ye baby, we are, me, number coffee, me, bow, count to men, say, ye coffee. Me, say, me, cotton board, ye, cocoa, ya, to me. Be free, me, came, who buy, me, call me, damn, me, phone, or can him. Tebebano, no, far, phone, or, no, Marco, TikTok. Oko, be, ya. 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Yeah, kuesi. 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Mi awa no. No, si no. 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
1: Mm-hmm.
2: Ana me quickly me check most of the media platforms. So. Se, your friend is a kubi ye siya na. Se, siya, ye be report wana mwa.
1: Mm-hmm.
2: Me check in then you wana msuo, one of the pranks a wo, mi wa wama kwa da. No crati, you must. No. How does this tell you? Cassie Kuesi, no, a winnie a vote, a party. Now, we'll be a quest out your way. I was a funny fire, Bobo Mu, near Shady Pacra, who created panic and near a whole group of people. Say almost support to side your way. I don't know what it means, eh? Ube create, ube created that panic button. And no, and I'm security agencies, and I support it with 100,000 bucks. So whoever that Ghana Jollof is, what to be creating his impression, say, kuwe CNNC, what's that I can say? Well, no, no, be kuwa mampeni yote. So mind you, yenya tu Obama, so you're president of the land.
1: Mm-hmm.
2: Obama, and you're the president for one party, yep. Or you're president for yenya. Mm-hmm. So mampeni yote, so no, hoka, omani blessing, say, otiasi.
1: Okay.
2: And no matter how I won't pen us, e was that would your boy and it is a infierna in Biano, Yakokotuaba. It drew us also in Penua, Rocotuaba a day, Etian, but so was so would the year politics dear. That one, I agree. Okay. But we are no kind of as a Camilla Lassa, also with the Natumu. There be a more kind of my guy, a moon can't the entity of Dinkotum. One of the country, I say, O Mampeni, Mahama, only Kum and Misata, only Kum Professor Mills. Now, Ukas will be a Kum, that's a weighty matter.
1: Yeah.
2: And you betray man because you didn't we didn't need so the enemy said one penny.
1: Mm-hmm.
2: And now you could draw also a pleading guilty. What's what get to
1: so what get to me say only.
2: Only a case who differ. Eh, one no. Emran you hear me say okay case has to be differ. Then oh.
1: You didn't find chao.
2: There is nothing like now saying that you see a communal service act here. About
1: non-custodial.
2: Non-custodial. And then maybe I can see you make a say. And yeah, the Achimota Forest in Yama or Kodo. You even be a cuckoo. By the bill, what's up? Yeah, Yanis, Obama, a Yafu Yamayo, Memene Kofi Tonto Court Station. Anna Mibusa and Sekofi, a dear Yana Ghana Jollof can overtriaca. Or some media menka, Nemo will be Yams Wahoo. Mona Moda da, or more woeful. Woe, Betina, also your communicator. And a crowd who was scared to data Subia. Casoriano Pana, how dear Sue, now would yet a moon yet, Oma Banya, Uma Bush and Ibianya. Nanso, obi ya unimse sanso beko se yimu. 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Na washe se onkwe sa dieno. 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
1: anti yeah politics of insults and solo doso mono wa chena adwen ho ze won ma pan ya adwen ya fe ne kofa media foundation bia yen try na yan kase enyu su ye institutional bodies ncc na mo ambo de road no na member chairman of the case of politics of insults na messages kakra wa ha mefa bi e de free ho we or say if insults will win election we know which party would have been in power also oba is good you talk about road signs and police should also not hide themselves when they are on duty I see the Jimmy taxi there is very necessary. Yesterday, I saw a sign that says no hawking on the pavement along La Paz. Rose spot fine was 2,000. Yet, I saw a guy under that same sign selling on the pavement. Complete.
2: From Coco Board, I'm here. I'm here.
1: I'm take you over. Complete. The congestion, I hear.
3: We don't need the congestion. The Indian say, you best set up a tax force. Obi amu betina ko amaya fine ni biyano. Tax force no, more percentage ya demam.
2: That's all.
3: It's a show.
1: Ucha picture. Evidence.
3: That be as umu yero.
1: That be some nakasa osa nipano ucha.
3: Ucha anwa sa yero. Yamamu pickups. Ucho manam domo ko. Ebusa fuba numero 5,000. Ni ama mu metu foro. 50% Adam accounts. Na 50 kwa ban ho. Sa, dem go back 10 times. E be to 10 times.
1: Yes.
3: Ko ba sa. O be tu ho.
2: Na ze Jimmy tax e bi ho, e ya adwuma o port.
3: And we,
2: what is that the more
3: forest
2: tax? The more just where Jimmy. E just say, o di onio ma ba ya o ma ne e bros no.
3: This no.
2: Ya dey friend forest tax.
1: Forest tax.
2: E ya adwuma o port.
3: Obama,
1: I don't name for my chrome.
2: E je de ba chrome wa na nka ma link ni to bia mobile number. O che na. The mobile number. So because you can't get your ID.
1: ID.
2: Or talk credit via
1: number.
2: What do you mean? Oh, yeah.
1: Because.
2: Yeah.
1: For year, near my room, how do you want to ask?
2: Yes.
3: We need to. Obama. Politics of insults. Mine, my penny, you have been saying, you better constitute to anybody.
1: Okay.
3: Say, they should look into it. And now they are a bebwa. Hey, konutina, umaya ya resource no ebia. But you see, Obama, what constitute insult? Because any me boy amen tiase, se betran ne bia aban ye bibi na ye done di. Na kura the solution ba upie kwa bontia. Ube je ndi sin because hey, na de wa boy e chi o. No wa term wo o criticism sino into insult. There must be a thin line, I would say, among 40 years here, between constructive criticisms and bare insults. I'm going to say, I'm going to come because I'm going to be crying now. Now, we're going to be able to come. Now, a year party for one year, say, we're going to be able to come. We're going to criticize you. And they need that education. And NCC for, also, we're going to be able to come. Obu obet ma kan se mi eya pa but no dey register a protest against nya ma bi e koso a enye enika my brother e bi share frustrations of the youth
1: yeah all insult are mere insult
3: ah na masa ye nyina ya to aba ma dey sika nyina ma se wo ye judi fe ko ye dim now no obu share for no offense. 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
3: 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Obia den wa so kamre si wani. Wa bre the next morning.
2: Osako
3: ebima. So, all these things are telling us, say, the youth are not happy.
1: But those who are insulting, most of them are abroad.
3: Yeah. I honor everybody. Meba o.
1: Ese, unim die huno. The solo can say we ni yadi e hu ni say ye marketing no ye
2: commercialize
1: obi beti maka say jaye adwuma net
2: na
1: fie
2: na ye ntia
1: atem ni ye ntia oka
3: me ba ho you see and but we not disappointed the youth ye factories na o nya under diversity implementation motun ton ni na trade liberalization ama foreign goods aflade ye system no mu a actually, the spread of employment in this country. What you know, China, Obama, some group of Nam desert, no more Kwakope, dinner passes elsewhere. Wabra, open in voir, ya be story, ya entrusted the resources of this nation under their care, say, Omofa, Yanko, Yidim,
1: and Tiano, say,
3: what I mean by me, what's up by Yamutra, mammy,
1: me too,
3: because. Some of the frustrations, mm-hmm. but what are the emotions, and a register the protest.
1: Right.
3: What are the common sense, mm-hmm. and a register the protest. And so said, we are an idea. What are you talking about? They are two about man, about not family and friends. Nepotism, cronyism, corruption, and yama basa basa. It's a bubble now. Want to be? Want to feel a sense of belongingness? You know. In a way, the way I'm paying for look to state resources, state properties, and inside my head, Abraham Bruno, Omo Yalipa, Omo Fele, Sadia Momo Pesa Mudi Yeno, now Losu Tua, Arawana Kanoa, why I'm frustrated.
1: Okay.
3: Obua, Ultimina, common sense approach to the issue.
1: Obediatem. Because we're justified because of the obobos.
3: Yes. Corruption, abaya emboldened by politicians and top-notch leadership in this country.
1: Okay.
3: Eti pedimu bi organe bi a develop crocodile skin. Ya joma ama kwa. I am telling you, I inform you to answer 9. How many papa? We need crocodile skin now. We better use hard
1: way. No.
3: Ah, my goodness. So far, what did I sorry my disc I got Land Cruiser. Now me Bruno Tua umu nyabu manje. Now the beer what they the friends said tight. Any donation I how imagine no. Sabi, we need crocodile skin. I better use hard no. The crocodile skin I do my make no. Every 1992 umu and when we go now will be ah now. Ultimate time Ghana sky 11 million say what dey kwakwa research ya kwakwa palugu dam
2: ya ko discano
3: no what discano what say za mamedi Ghana president
2: no cry nya nya no nya ayo eh savelugu to walawale obi akoji $29 million o ko yakwa
3: wo mo discano ya can tv so say what for says kawe wo say ya san fa Ghana kunyama what be ni pan news man what say ya ni akati ya jimi mu no ya sika kwa be sa be die so yet on
1: Tibidiatum.
3: Meba Nabutre. I want to draw a line. I did properly any permanent idiatem.
1: Okay.
3: Say, I want the root cause. Yeah, I want the root cause of a idiatem.
1: Enjoy.
3: You better take the human interface.
1: Okay.
3: And so now, then that's all.
1: Okay.
3: If I thought I said, yeah, yes, you found. Your case will be a penina. Nan subine, nene ye, and an idea. Aye, that's a funtia. We are penina, Ogrema in Chima. Ogrema Dati. Ogrema say, Woman will prepare a succession plan. Adiama Womono. Ope Udi Subebe Womua. Womusuba say, It's not about Mumbe, Paul can say. Munjan Sham is a real Kisusiano. A better for Salumoyana. It's all more man of Conrapa Sacrano, only so charitable wet Ben and Famo. Also by a sky train.
1: Why,
3: what could you $2 million? Yeah, kwa kwa kampa beti na sani pa wodim. Sen zama na baimra. Ana, uche ni pa ne nam court. So many of them dream. And the catastrophe of my own way.
2: We break crab a co. We
3: break such a character. No, I saw the catastrophe. What Jimmy T. May we ask Caracra, my men's I may do so. May we are more.
1: Do we dinner them?
3: Ah, massa. And today, can I say? And did I tell me, papa? You're about me. I'm quite was it. One quite a president who did atama.
1: Yancho.
3: By imagine, I would bow me out to all. Not Kevin Taylor, do you have a toss, say, papa, we or no, Erida.
1: A dear pane, ya chase.
3: A dear pane, ya chase. And now of ambitiousness. And I'll be disabled. I can't accept this nonsense.
1: You should not allow people to.
2: Absolutely.
1: Because some of them are not,
2: totally wrong.
1: They are not insult. They are. Lies.
3: Defamation. How do you do? It's a whole sober way acceptable to you. And be before, and you may catch them more wrong leadership.
1: No.
3: Honestly.
1: No.
3: Why?
1: So, or so, or no, they will come and be so far.
3: Oh, my goodness.
1: Defamation, dear. So, let's hope I'll be taking
3: it. No.
2: Somewhere, I can't say,
3: I won't react. Okay, so,
2: I'm going to say, your friend say Yere Rebecca Kufuor ni na bedi ti Samira akwako grabo asase a eya o man dia e rebra ye chino
3: anya di dia tebo
2: anya di enu ye chino
1: eno okwe allegation say
2: allegation na office nka what so on the president anna sase mu ye si okrom a obeja eya da good out do we all be
3: able to vote
2: holy adam
3: na emebure
2: anu kro bi ani
3: meta mu chi mu dem didi mate anya hwe na mu ntoma me
2: because o ye nipa ko ja na oni mu.
1: But any attempt to do crime has allegations said Obi.
2: I knew Obi done. I mean, how does it help my cause? I mean, I'm a tea.
1: Defamation.
2: Let's ask them in the Quran. How does it help me?
1: And who am I?
2: That's the point.
1: Who am I?
3: And for food, we see a table. So
2: Obi,
3: now we are what? What aspire to become the leader of this nation? What say and your own farm?
2: Because what the guy issue statement, but I say Obi Ankoswa ni atem. O can tell my Kabila the other buy
1: you. O can sir.
2: O can tell sir. O Munkoswa O Mumu ni atem. Ah, me my man.
1: O Ankoswa O Mumu ni atem.
2: Oh, that day na O
3: can.
1: O say Obi di atema. Yema free speech.
2: Anya juma. Mebo. Anu Obi no hugging kwa ano. O Mumu di atem ni ya.
3: Now what? I know Uganda for call. Idi ame O can catch and say Papa. Your freedom of speech in this country. Also. Freedom of speech, I will give it to you.
1: Mm-hmm.
3: But freedom after speech,
2: you don't have it.
3: I cannot guarantee.
2: I know you're better than one guarantee.
3: What I say? Mm-hmm. In as much as the Mabuni, you know, the Binu Yanino, I'm paying for more power, man, you swear, you know. Re-examine yourself. Namuni atantadiana, who be do a man, you swear, more yachagana for no. Muni fro. Mr. Dawson, but for me, just a nonsensical behavior, no. I am telling you, said it, I think. Kukuru kukuru ni jaya. Kika kika be jaya. Akwela waso kamle suwe ni. Na wakati wa mampenyeze meti mepua uti. Mekun. O chatine life. I don't know. It goes beyond edidi atem. Because, you see, in law, you see, your finger is where my nose begins.
2: Of course.
3: It's not o chatine will be said, ube yine friwa. That is a rare crime. About what you say. Never my so come the sibling or mempenin a domama. 24-hour economy, and you're feasible. And you might also go aquem. Am I not 24-hour economy? Untimine. Etimima Kosadamiti, I am not convinced in any way, said 24-hour economy. Let me abaso. It will never see the light of the day. A da, your mama can't ask me. A da, true challenge. Sir, it's not going to happen. Per the economic environment we find ourselves in. Almighty Germany. We are heavily industrialized.
1: Mm-hmm.
3: We are only 8% of 24-hour.
1: Mm-hmm.
3: Because massive are produced to order.
1: Yeah.
3: To say they're going for near Bedin Kumui. Say, I can say, yeah, revival Ghana Air and a Ghana Air with a minimum the better so. Boy, you are playing in Siho. I produce to order, all done, Hoya Mam. It's like your mama, Nyamia Nadumna, his excellence, because I say, Mumre initial aircraft of BR 20 to begin with. Then they signed the MOU and the contract and begin production. Yes, we had a commitment of fans.
1: Okay.
3: You need foresight for agric. You need national policy for schools. You need national policy. We don't have the vision for the country.
1: Mm.
3: Or maybe a mini vision for the country, you know. It lacks direction. It may be no minimum direction. Or my way call. So they are helpless.
1: It's no more the atom.
3: Ah, Masa. Now, we know that, we know, yeah, my way, Jaya Brosan. And was soon, yes, soon I pay. She had done a soon age rent.
1: Ne brevi.
3: Now, the genna de perma did in them this square. Who be fear my happy with you?
1: Ube the atom.
3: Ah, I can't work with some penny. We are best ashade. Oh, Sabusiano.
1: It is our cancer and some na yin yao.
3: Ah, and yet the atom.
1: And yet the
3: atom. Subai.
1: Okay.
3: And I'm saying, there's a difference between criticism
1: mm-hmm.
3: and a bare insult.
1: Okay.
3: But I'm saying, and I'm saying, all my people made the right into my pocket, my box, you know, I say.
1: Who
3: criticize the crowd with the atom.
1: Okay.
3: But that's not here, because to become a leader, when I saw your vision, the vision now when you're not, you're not buying into the vision. The vision is a sayabrabo, and for you now, you're a DM. Now, say, I'm going to die, and I'm going to die. Against the rest of the people, a deception.
1: But is it good that one party, when the insults are ongoing, no more opposition, it's good. But when they are in power, then it's bad. Is that how we want?
3: I am not saying, say, Obi Koke can say, me to say, you can't fight, but me, I don't, and you become my man, my good.
1: It's
3: bad.
1: Yes.
3: But what I'm saying is, say, it doesn't matter who is in power. So, man, you're the right here. I'm Mama Bruno. And your confidence in our country.
1: And you bid your matem.
3: It will never. It's almost so many crocodiles. They don't move with goat. Go to their own wire.
1: Dead goat.
3: Go to their own wire peche. It's your matrao.
1: Oma
3: metamorphosize into a crocodile.
1: Okay.
3: And che. Umbeko iron skin.
1: But nani panaso si omano.
3: Of course.
1: Ah,
3: because if you don't do the right thing.
1: Who's that?
3: Who's here do atama won't found? And the attempt to say, no, I will grade A category C. I will also be category B. My, the right one, category A.
1: But comments I am a misro kakra, any insults. But among four can misro pa, a idea, almost turning into tribal. When you say, a dear hoopa, a tribal, an ethnic sentiment, a wukrumha, and a religion, we say, say no ne yes so I know the about say Matthew di case ne say so look so man ni mu ye den a especially who drive Okumasi Accra road na do baby na accident bi asi na hu say we e ya avoidable nka kwan ne ye say anka enye say a utumi obi tumi twe camera no ahia ye pa inform ye nkwase afọ
3: yes
1: I out of
3: shame me ka say me nchọ
1: aha
3: get na no body no who ya fresh sunyan
1: ebony
3: na me ye aduma obrikum get ya one ne ye program ni chrome
1: I say
3: ye ma me kwan bi wo na me ye. Now, my name is Boys. If you come here, call a recum crying, be messing with me. On a mayor, you man. You drew by beer, a bonny accident. No more hip one, yeah, and a canopy and pampro canopy a catacan. And I'm catching boys and say, aha, so be we and penfunum,
4: yeah, yeah, yeah, yeah,
3: and may ye and your wind flow
1: every hall.
3: And you call the cunia sabbat, that's an accident in this year. That same spot, and ran out of Kungan.
1: Tiweno Udu and Akas and Penyfoni and Kwasia Foa. Almost to buy in the word this trouble.
3: What this trouble, Musubai?
4: Where are Okasaway and Kwasia, for instance, a
1: developer crocodile skin. And who do
4: did you hear Pan say?
1: Be you,
3: be you, Mary Navarre.
4: Bruno, I was here conscientized of not just as in Yabu. They be at say a tear, your members of parliament, that they be uncle take a decision of parliament, a bra, or Mumbe engage ye. Assembly and were about Muba constituency near Bacon. And two Busan said, why didn't no more represent all? Because I am Rasha Begania, all representative Mamfo. Now Mamfo, you are representative of one when you are my general. Yeah, now why didn't I decor?
1: Or the
4: Cabasano, Nestano from Nefris.
1: No, I defy from
4: ye. Mabuya, Mudia to me, by ya, you know, Macojacra. No masako to a bad. To what would you attempt? You are also one who was you do attempt ye.
3: Just because. And your politicians, and I say Gano, I am Mabuna Mutri at the Kube. Ah, I get Yamu,
1: and also politicians.
3: Maybe I never say an insult. Womusuan American. It's not an insult. I don't know.
1: Castle Bittikub, the Kubea,
3: Yakasa Kubea. Yeah, this Kabukuba Kubea. Ekakraka, Ubana, you're in Vimua Asa. Yeah, can I ask? It doesn't contain any kind of say
1: the empty
3: common
1: head.
3: Sense. Mm. Empty head, so to speak. Nasaka, yeah, two bets, yeah, MPP and this in Penny for. Actually, say enough of their lies and their friends say dishonesty, crononis animal, enough of data. Kabo say leadership will set up.
1: Okay.
3: Bad leadership, NSA Ghana, but bad electorates.
1: NSA
3: Ghana. Ah, woman named Gentio Motuaba.
1: Okay.
3: NSA Ghana.
1: Honorable Seth Payum, Honorable Boyoyo, no, a former acting National Sports Authority Director, okay, say, Okasama Dr. Baumia team, no, on sports. Ose mo kain yina, mo to mean can check Kevin Taylor, say, oh, nyay.
4: Oh, nah, first of all, you didn't can say, attend the day, and yet, enye illegal emre bi antia ewe kroma obetwasi obi for defamation until say be ye mra sat ni die eye
3: so what constitute a did attempt
4: whatever
3: me nantis e wanasi o
4: antia no no eye individual case by case and I make say me minko enso me minko kutie obi a oba bi di attempt me fa me say data en fa nko kutie obi a oba bi di attempt say opa o sori na school fees also chairman ma water bill life bill na the ebede ba ba ba ye me hone say at him the dia there was a point
1: okay
4: the point the two of the matter is a boyo your friends eh
1: honorable said payim
4: ya tiana moko share also oba omia eh abronye any boys here na ad kennedy japan atem wono o issue statement da
1: I want a question much abronye so no na kana
4: aha anti over there no akase me. So I brought your neck.
3: That's a car, Mibu.
4: That's a Kevin. That's so on one as a meme. I got
3: Dr. Mamia. I'm sorry, no, say, oh, Bab, want to know, I brought you. So your campaign, Mamia. Your
4: campaign. I want to tell you, attack Kennedy, Catherine.
3: Neba.
4: Attack Kennedy, Catherine, say, Shemanim, the Catherine, say, you'll be able to score a Abronye. Quite right. You also heard in Zano Jano. Just a gozi and gozi. Go down, go down.
3: MP before, where you wrong? Where you wrong, leader?
1: No, the point I'm
3: why making, you wrong leader?
1: Solo say it here. Many of what I said, Dr. Baumiano, as a person, on engage in that kind of politics, then to your conduct.
4: Oh, sorry, essence. Your proxy war. America, ne, ye, kun. They say, I, Taiwan. As for

Yenia Prophet Prince. Also, if you're free, Bobria say I'm Bruno in the dancing north district of Ashanti region. Let us say, darling Prince.

0: Nanaya says YAD is in the building.
1: Yes.
0: It is Nanaya Adubia, Regina. So whom you are Kwamina. Rasta Kofi says YAD Kowa switch off why? What in the house again? Brian, hey, today all shall be well.

0: Vibes, DJ Joy. Why are you near too much? Good work done. Keep it up. Nanaya Dubia Regina. I'm watching live from United States of Odoko, Rasta Kofi. Where? Odoko Agbe in United States. It's about the engine. Me see the man when I want to know him in Eba. Few know about you when I was one about. To Jesus, the Prince of Peace. Me see the man one way. But in a cafe, cafe door. I remember so he na wa u ka fe na dada de no se se diaba no u check in 8% no aburo so ana pepepe why ready among come off and she be Vivian ya for when to join infantry screen so can can no be catch him say jama aye gbawe na 3 series se se o man se series. Hello, good morning. Hello, good morning. Opening design.
1: Good morning.
0: Hina Otie, car no near you say. Tis so much you say.
1: The patch of New York Canation.
0: Yeah, Hina for Kako he.
1: Me almost 2 million in Fabby, who national, the person may chill say, Sebby, in Penny Forno, France, no, say, yeah, a bet to Lord Femu Pet. Me a ma obia initiation a card name.
0: Papa Oji. Me can't dear say, Omuji is obitan when I make her, and yampen for some. Omuji abasa Saturday, no, ya tum. Say, near just saying, ya joe saying, and a person will catch me.
1: Yo, and yet, a honey dear.
0: Medase 0598987979. Now, from Masamaba near joe saying, Caswania joe saying, say, joe saying, Omuji 8% in a year, Juma, and a person with tea and a pay. Hello, good morning. Yeah, good morning.
2: No, good morning, why?
0: Yes, sir.
2: Why are you only acting for Casaqua? I can't see my movie.
0: Casaqua, you?
2: Why? There is a first no, not a fee. Nima Airport, Medina, Nomadi ACD. Why is it there? Nomadi ACD.
0: 25%,
2: you know.
0: I say 8%.
2: It's there, no woman, 25%. It's an ACD. It's there, Nomadi ACD. From Nima to Medina.
0: And Pacho, any area to Sono? Into BMW Facebook, don't have that also. Effective date. Remember here on Facebook is here. Effective date is Saturday 26th year. We are. And I feel ashes here. Nina, that's so. Baby, any IG 5 CDs, you know? Say, say, send 5 CD, 50 pesos. Baby, any IG 6 CDs, you know? And I say, 6 CDs, 50 pesos. Mr. Amo, my family running your Juma. Hello?
3: Hello?
0: Yeah, good morning. Yet you wanna pay?
3: The Bajo, you can say, from Barry to Madame Janshi, is the Omoji 5 CD.
0: Because Omoji, first night 3 CDs, I say, Omoji 3 and come and I say, and I have 5.
3: That's your
0: sense in town of Miami. And she's a second year, and she's an energy.

0: Near first name, say.
1: From Madame Debasikon, first
0: name, this is your Moji service. And Madame Joy, producer, say no Moji 3 dia. So on the count, 350 percent, yes, sir.
1: But,
0: now Moji Boroso.
1: Moji Boroso.
0: And Penny 40, it does say. Say, but 8%. Bros na doso confession totrom no adoso 0598987979 yesremo mo ma fanya djuma. Hello, good morning.
1: Hello, ofa ma sien
0: eh jama yetie o
1: ah red electrician jama eh ye bla me kan ya no kure be bi wa ajami too much 150 pesos in kwa adain mo je mai wa yesremo
0: mi jan be 40 o se person to the administrative instrument on public transport fare. And following extensive consultations between the Ministry of Transport and Commercial Road Transport Operators hold over the period of 8 to 22nd September 2026, the leadership of the Ghana Private Road Transport, GPRTU, you know, almost a minute, can you make it? Mr. Ramo, you can 8%. Hello?
1: Hello.
0: Abeni mo mwachi.
1: Yozo mpomwe.
0: Boko.
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0: Hmm.
1: Te fwe miso la kalangi. 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
0: Oh.
1: Te di amefwa kano. Ewo down station kutubavi modest one. 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
0: Nee, Sisili. I saw much Sisili, 50 pesos.
1: Pacho, to an amuna, but yeah, never shared.
0: What do you mean by?
1: And I'm not more of a man to. Allergy, African, Tobra, with a toilet, a modest. Oh, no, a set of Moji to Extra. The same do. Nana Joya and Dana, yeah, mystery program, or Mambuki program. That would be
0: said once. Papa, Olumabugi is a debut about Olumabugi. Olumabugi. Me understand the point. But I don't know if I'm in the bed now. Down Olumabugi. No, no, no. Cafe Highway. Yes, I mean Olumabugi. Oh. Down there, honey, be about honey. I don't know any of you. Hello.
1: Hello. Good morning.
0: Yeah, good morning.
1: My money is my power. Yeah, and I'm
0: okay. Bidassi.
1: Why? Anka, it's a book. Police
0: for mom legna. Thank you, mom. Why? Because you're brave. It is. Well, Antoshi, no,
2: Why?
0: I said, 7 city, 50 pesos.
2: Correct.
0: No, nice thing, Bajer.
2: I mean, Chamaka.
0: I'm not going to.
2: Why? Go Oje, Triblo, can I circle? First, I'm here, 8 city, 50 pesos. Yeah, I'm here, 11 cities.
0: Okay, I know.
2: Circle, yeah.
0: I know, Kamukavi. Hello.
3: Good morning.
0: You know, Nashi. Bato
3: Helena, Cantamantu.
0: Sister, you know, you're here, want to pay.
3: Bato, I'm in my hand. Landlord of any 8 cities, 50 pesos. But from Saturday, I'm going to be in 12 cities.
0: Hmm, Abruzzo.
3: And I do a number, so I break my 7-5. I do a number, I'm going to be in 15 cities.
0: Hey, Nipanye. So, Nipa.
3: I'm going to be in front of my
0: Media, me catch him, Penifono.
2: Station masters. So, I'm going to be found. Station masters. If you do something about that.
0: Hey, say, what catch you?
2: Oh, it's very bad. Because when we say now, most see Ghana for. When say yeah, passengers, say anything I come, and then say ah, see, if you triple to my net, first one money for city, 50 pesos. See, I want you 5 cities, 50 pesos by force.
0: Hello.
3: Hello. Why?
0: Hey, Boko.
3: Well, Pastor, I'm telling you, sir, here.
0: Uh-huh.
3: Me, I see, where they are me talk and I see, the past called Wanda Johnson, Kwabena.
0: Uh-huh.
3: That's not that so much the age. All the age, Romans, you know, we didn't like. No, no, no, no, no.
0: Oh, my chamo, it's not so much. Oh, my chamo, it's a baby. First, I'm with the 80 me boy.
3: Aye.
0: I said, baby, I'm 80 and I call ACD 50 pesos. So,
3: oh, yeah, 11 city.
0: Sir?
3: Ah, and no, quah.
0: A free Eba Wanda Junction, I call.
3: I've been a fast before Wanda Junction.
0: I call
3: 11 city.
0: I call Gaiz or no?
3: Aye, sir.
0: Never form with him and a pay. Munyas, I didn't know.
3: Why?
0: Eh? Jama no sick as
3: I tell me up around to.
0: Oh, Baba knows ya.
3: Your mercy. Upper?
0: Ah, Baba now. Go say.
2: Bye, why?
0: How do you?
2: Financial, like a wedding or fatai. Nibia Yanaka.
0: No, my fatai.
2: What wedding?
0: Me fatai.
2: Oh, fatai. Can you imagine me? Yeah, and what you should 20 pesos down. I may use 20 pesos now.
0: Oh, my God, Olumabugi.
2: I may use 50 pesos. God damn, because 20 pesos, I guess more. I guess first, I can't refer to 20 pesos. I can phone, okay, Libby.
4: Hello, why? Good morning.
0: Yeah, good morning.
4: But we champion, champions, Kasa Makwa Katan, can I say?
0: You do.
4: Uh-huh. Why, let me say, I'm afraid what would be on my Ghana for you to know why I did papa. See, if Mumu presented for the movie program, say, I'm okay with Guaya. You say Ghana, we are not benefiting. We are not benefiting. We are not benefiting. We are not benefiting. We are not benefiting. We are not benefiting. We are not benefiting. We are not benefiting. We are not benefiting. We are not benefiting. We are not benefiting. We are not benefiting. We are not benefiting. We are not benefiting. We are not benefiting. We are not benefiting.
0: We are not benefiting. We are not benefiting.
2: We are not benefiting. We are not benefiting. We are not benefiting. We are not benefiting.
0: We are not benefiting.
2: Mon beko na gbe
0: no ji san ye
2: ona ke no
0: ya agbalo aju
2: agbe agbe because ke ju aju ame ona na agbe wa yoshka by force
0: oh
2: san onu pa ni your station masters ame kwena ame chulo ko
0: be onu pa ba wie issue on Saturday
2: e ba wie sham ame chulo ko ye ame talo ye
0: abamo abamo mo ke ni be
2: san police figure soldiers akame o mami
0: hello
2: oni ko shishimu ko na punish bu
0: ka bina ka yeah good morning ko e pade enya do mo shi alo nu ke onu ma bugin ba show ya Why?
2: Why?
0: So, because I'm done with my
2: job. So, could be a fellow.
0: Come here, get your job.
2: I bet you joy. Let it be a casuaca by name. It's cafeta.
0: When a man yellow and a banya cashier. Hello, good morning.
5: Morning, why?
0: A bon yamu. Benaja left your ish barry. Hello? Papa Pacho, how do you pump my chimney as a poor Joe? You're suffering.
5: Kazafi
0: Tanda. 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
0: five.
5: Si ya umma chumudi ako seven siri.
0: Ne five siri, sasa kwa 5 siri 50 pesos.
5: Hey. Look. It's a lovely time. It's a umma chumudi si no muge bi different because. Uka and Opasa na Uba then is now ready.
0: Oh,
5: imagine. The share the engine is your one. Yes, the one, the former cabin.
0: You're the same. Oh, Pedriani, papa. Hello, good morning. Pacha, ono here, last caller, why? You. Thank you, caller, pass. Hey, eight. I feel called 10 CD.
6: Yes.
0: Hey. Hey, you know, say, it's 50 pesos, so. Yo, you have a high. Logic, you're talking for the uncle. 1 minute, you have a call.
2: No, no, no, no, no, no, no, no, no, no, no, no, no, no, no, no, no, no, no, no, no, no, no, no, no, no, no, no, no, no, no, no, no, no, no, no, no, no, no, no, no, no, no, no, no, no, no, no, no, no, no, no, no, no, no, no, no, no, no, no, no, no, no, no, no, no, no, no, no, no, no, no, no, no, no, no, no, no, no, no, no, no, no, no, no, no, no, no, no, no, no, no, no, no, no, no, no, no, no, no, no, no, no, no, no, no, no, no, no, no, no, no, no, no, no, no, no, no, no, no, no, no, no, no, no, no, no, no, no, no, no, no, no, no, no, no, no, no, no, no, no, no, no, no, no, no, no, no, no, 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
0: 70?
2: Yes.
0: Nje 70 pesos?
2: 70 pesos.
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2: Yes.
0: 8% je 70 pesos?
2: Correct.
0: Yes,
2: 70 pesos.
0: 70 pesos.
2: Yes. Now, I'm on 50 sa. I'm 30 pesos now.
0: Yes, la pass form man. I'm with you. La pass is Jomo.
2: Oh, la pass is Papa. We miss you. Mr. Emmanuel, you're going to your phone.
0: But what could you mean?
2: And to have it.
0: Jemo, you need.
2: Oh, why? No market drivers will qualify.
0: Yes, my dad phone. You're in fire and running your Juma. Now, price and Abano. You're in fire and your Juma.
2: Ah.
0: Edamase. Not just in Japan. You're in Sasha.
2: About

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1: 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Now, what if you did the Hanumwa, when you're from Zosan Sagana, and come on, Papa, and Iabuano, Yede Sumo, and Ewei, any affiliate stations are Achasia Ghana, and if you say, I'm mine, you know, 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
3: Teachers
1: 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Now, Raw Saman Quadani di Tuja and no. 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
1: Let's say to us here, don't pass the headmaster, don't know how snitch. 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
5: Oh, minu ba, one day, I was on tea, say, try to be crab, I am man, man, be done there. Oh, my, on a teacher for by, ever turn, corner there. And one is to send, and can they hold the master, so no, or no, don't pass the headmaster, any dear. On the premise, I did a woman in our by, including JHS, kindergarten for you now by, yeah, woman in our school for not here.
1: Mo. 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
11: 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bia no wo tini apply na wo qualify a ne ajiwa to mu ni ama promotion letter and ye promote wo so a that's on second letter wo next level na wo do no it must reflect in your account eno any idea se si e di atuate aba achechefo ne do mu a new man in our to form our own job, because there are a lot of teachers are ya promote to one more second promotion letter. Now, so the promotion letter, no, it doesn't affect their salary. A more more no, so no, it goes accordingly to their ranks are omina no a play. So looking at it, and I look at it, the government is teaching them a bane ACC woman. I do have an answer for almost the basic right of every human being. No, I don't get the only woman, only to me fighting for basic rights. Aside that, 2020 teacher unions, no, any a bike or a pam ethnase. After say, no, much collective agreements are a minimum new salary structure. Now, any of my first war. Almost took a degree, any master's. There's almost a jacket, the allowances, so no, and almost a pay. From 2020 up to now, I buy into me and implement here, what you have to be so by implemented, now reflected in almost data sitting in the mono, Tamari, and I get to a chair by. A teacher, you know, is no one now but check around and abroad, so no, it's long overdue. A teacher, who will be a wood TV? I just said for years ago, man, I found him, and I said, "Boy, pay you be anything on some money, ago, I buy the home car. Anything now, I'm say, on money, ago, I buy the home car, on buy it. Oh, ma, you promote to on there so yeah, for one to promotional salary, no, so no, meaning I can be. And I will for way a branch of cell phones with Yamu. Woman saw my say, Namunum in Uncle Strike, no, not by which I should tell for you, Mommy and Swenny. It's the answer at the moment.
7: Oh, no, Buddy, Yanshani say, sir, a basan, ne, teacher for, and ne, a bay, sir, Womusi, and Quina, a foot you obey, and I'll be my friend, no.
11: Before the reopening of this academic year, no, at a chef for Kabum Kune, Minister of Education, any GES Equisi. Before the meeting, normal cut was 7th September, there will be a strike. And I buy the I say, to prevent that strike, in the other moment, a strike, no. Almost through a meeting, I'm going to say, same way. And the Minister of Education, no, I show me, but I'm going to address the issue, no, I'm making sure I say, the next salary, no, all the demands no, will be reflected on their pay rules, and it will affect their payment to the September effect payment. No, sister, yeah, can say, Sana, I'm kind in an uncle. It's in Kunya Sindo Mosida. It is a brain that you have for here a payment, seven hit home accounts, and no one here. And I am telling them, sir, they should stand firm. They shouldn't call off this strike as usual. Ugo ni akos strike en go kuziri na kwa yano baba eno masaa call of the strike. So when tina sana fem no mo niya jomo pet this time no government is going to take teachers loss.
7: Na chasa wusho mungkran se wamu ni na pinti na ne kwa kwa muni se obi a oko Yesu Kristo nche wasimi rane dia na menye na menya down kwa eti dia na se se Ghana yenye na yensi strike ti se enso anuwe a teacher fu oko I. 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
11: aban betimi solve issues no very simple thing no she say o teacher ni a okita degree diploma masters na catcher na course run at 5,000, 4,000. But the classmate be on the Peter degree na be or ministry be or different sector be or no the 30,000 class allowances, coding allowance, rent allowance, all these things are part of the condition of service. A man will be on high no year Benjamin. That Ben want to say a minister of transport and a highway, parliament, or Marco strike that because of my catching. There are so many sectors that are on strike that because on my country, a cocoa board for on strike that. Other sectors on strike, but I didn't know teacher for nurses, for doctors, and so on. The perpetual solution is Educate Africa Institute. Yes, I just am buying and say, we should pay everybody according to the qualification or and your baby or a year. So, we get a diploma. That's the old Ministry of Transport, your man 10,000. The old Ghana Education Service, your man 10,000. Allowances are the old Ministry of Union, the old genius, the old paper. Accordingly, yes, I do, yeah, and for how we are near Katasumos, who be I know what Timino Akambia and back. But I come by and say, I will follow on which room, a more final so, a magician Akaibem. But Yanis as well, as we do.
7: No, yeah, Jane, I said fair wages and salaries commission for no woman, ya fair. 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

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What to me say, ah, doctor, me how in wabosui. 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Nayanga typhoid test. Yanya malaria test. Ya will be a friend of typhoid plus malaria. Will be a bad test no or malaria fever. The same person or sound typhoid. Will be a crossasu or osa. Will be a sound infections. A de bakwa e wuni say, and ya yari bia ne de di ewo system no. Eti uba. Be running labs no na problem o wa ni etumia pedro e di amount me si ufoda na oba obeye free medical screening no this week nyina ekoso nyame adomo tena
Uba Santa Maria Brookios, Ebe Show, Asama, Obeba Roma Down, Monica Lane, Pezwa Plaza, Ebit Miasho, Kasua, Yewaman Frum, Adjacent Pink FM,

0: buy a bishop, and I walk of food ya or you could run about. When you will be a doctor, me horse a semi, and why say the major gem, Menasino, Ayana 83, I said if you fought Tamanase, Menuba drew a corner, but Mako Hospital saying to me, Cobra, Se Unya Naropati, 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16 96 16 96 16 96 16 96 16 96 16 96 16 96 16 96 16 96 16 96 16 96 16 96 16 96 16 96 16 96 16 96 16 96 16 96 16 96 16 96 16 96 16 96 16 96 16 96 16 96 16 96 16 96 16 96 16 96 16 96 16 96 16 96 16 96 16 96 16 96 16 96 16 96 16 96 16 96 16 96 16 96 16 96 16 96 16 96 16 96 16 96 16 96 16 96 16 96 16 96 16 96 16 96 16 96 16 96 16 96 16 96 16 96 16 96 16 96 16 96 16 96 16 96 16 96 16 96 16 96 16 96 16 96 16 96 16 96 16 96 16 96 16 96 16 96 16 96 16 96 16 96 16 96 16 96 16 96 16 96 16 96 16 96 16 96 16 96 etiti ono wodi ana kwe se doctor mi kasa menu wonka menu medru se kona ba mi dware a me wo keka me 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96 96 96 96 96 96 96 96 96 96 96 96 96 96 96 96 96 96 96 96 96 96 96 96 96 96 96 96 96 96 96 96 96 96 96 96 96 96 96 96 96 96 96 96 96 96 96 96 96 96 96 96 96 96 96 96 96 96 96 96 96 96 96 96 96 96 96 96 96 96 96 96 96 96 96 96 96 96 96 96 96 96 96 96 96 96 96 96 96 96 96 96 96 96 96 96 96 96 96 96 96 96 96 96 96 96 96 96 96 96 96 96 96 96 96 96 96 96 96 96 96 96 96 96 96 96 96 96 96 96 054 32 82 82 0 0 0 054 32 82 82 0 0 0. 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Number ni 054 32 82 82 0 0 0. 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

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We see kasem e wase ye ye because on the 3rd. 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So what you say? 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Osofo be appear on Tiabra. Because I would have didn't nam Nen Samuso. 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Am I a quain say yen fias yen all night no? 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
0: Okay,
1: so always I'm walking with the victory.
0: Mm-hmm.
1: I'm living with the victory.
0: Okay.
2: My God.
1: So victory is my portion.
0: Yes, sir.
1: And the victory is your portion.
0: Amen.
1: And yes, I'm making the victory. Dear.
0: Ah.
1: You owe TM, you know.
0: Ajay.
1: Let me have the victory.
0: Sure. Yes, you see, I'm the one, I'm the my.
1: So, tell you, my message back
0: one.
1: I have one of the touching message. Ah, there be a dummy member be at him.
0: Okay.
1: I may say, adieu, bindi. Unto me for mount.
0: Adieu, bindi.
1: Unto me for
0: mount.
1: Sir, adie obindi. Now we'll be suffering.
0: Okay.
1: I know you're sorry.
0: Also,
1: the panache.
0: Okay.
1: Because when this adien, they say then I will be so on for mount. And he named my true letter, Koma Israel. A bro, and ya must say, we did for boy Israel. Now, what in a quarter and a corner will be to my year for you.
0: Okay.
1: And one say, name my year, I'm a commander. Inti my fans and kawayete say Captain Ibrahim Twale. Okay. I would debo kena fasus.
0: Okay.
1: E ye soja mamu.
0: Okay.
1: Inti Syria one soja regime in the control.
0: Okay.
1: And now when your message in your letter say,
0: okay.
1: You're one particular man of God. Ewe Israel.
0: Okay.
1: Sa particular yarian wa danison ubeti me
0: area.
1: Ubeti me ye fro any area.
0: Ah.
1: No no ye yari akese akese. Inti Israel nearby we been a recommendee.
0: Okay.
1: Elisha.
0: Okay.
1: And my name, I hear it.
0: Papa, not just a recommendation. Yen, then if yes,
1: David, David.
0: Send your joint, yes, you be
1: a supper.
0: Before yes, we man, so be so you other than him.
1: Sabre recommending. And when your message, you know, I say, maybe your president, to mean to me and turn another country,
0: okay,
1: without notice,
0: okay,
1: to a true crater,
0: okay,
1: the other crater, uncle, my Israel,
0: okay,
1: was Roger Crater and a King Kayan,
0: okay,
1: Israel and a J Crater and a King Kayan,
0: okay.
1: Second Kings chapter 5, verse 1.
0: Okay.
1: Was in our Titina Tari.
0: Okay.
1: Waka say, ah, a dear name, eh?
0: Okay.
1: Or Pementoqua.
0: Okay.
1: Maybe the amen and wine.
0: Okay.
1: May insire ye.
0: Okay.
1: Be the me boo of mine.
0: Okay.
1: May your hini.
0: Okay.
1: I be dear of mine so.
0: Okay.
1: By me insire ye.
0: Okay.
1: I then I will throw a letter, Bram, and so Banaman Sire.
0: Aye.
1: I break one with me some insire ye. And till last week, me Bahan.
0: Okay.
1: Make us be say,
0: okay.
1: Yan Tonka engine or pharmacist.
0: Okay.
1: With him, ye
0: and talk our engine,
1: our pharmacy, and to sell whom we are.
0: Okay,
1: baby, a original shadow.
0: Okay,
1: one sent to Minka.
0: Okay,
1: says he'll be a lamination now with him.
0: Okay,
1: I are a set to me in the
0: hole.
1: Deliverance power in the hole,
0: and yes, sir. And then I'm
1: sorry, Pepe.
0: Sorry, Pepe.
1: So I'm not paying me by last woman, me deliver. Okay. When I see be a man by, I assume for the be a very good. Let you know what papa ne ba beema.
0: Okay.
1: Now problem are the ba it ya. Okay. Na na some say ne ba wa hwene university abaiwa 24 years.
0: Mm-hmm.
1: Wa journey church bi. Our campus ho.
0: Okay.
1: 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Ono ane maame ono na aya aka. Because of the church.
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1: 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San so ma so ne de sanity.
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0: Because of the church.
1: Ne ma me ne second bo because of the church. And to my minute in a banner picture, and by so a baby yabisa. And to a buyer, and I'm a friend, you know, not just on one mammano, Ninianum, a bay phone, I connected a mass half force pastor, and on Mashima Colonel Frinsum to destroy the Colano a Dutch in the future. And now, papa, papa, papa, now me break you, ama mame no sister no ba nase pie bai asem nyina etia wasi memba won sreda memma wo masi we won sreda san se me babe ma no wale won ntini meyi na fifie no ama mbisa san ade hukura fifie o she wedding ring wase papa papa no atu fifie kra kofa oba fofo I come in Nkwale. Second one, me and me, a Juma de Shami Benson, and so what I saw be a day, a funnel. And you come and see. Wouldn't send me Jen with Juma papa papa papa. Almost I saw them will do Quenimua and was answered at you by say. The banner friend.
0: Okay. Aqualana for some yes. time. No.
1: Oh, 2 years, crazy. Offer it. 10 years. You see, and Tonka engine.
0: I walk.
1: I will find this. 10 years. I do ni penny unto me famo. And this will be tea me shammy a tea. What chan of Pamia Bisa? Wednesday, the young pie, but cassia ya pa, and your friend emergency prayers.
2: I know what day.
1: Wednesday, no pa. Question we have one. A jet dem second ticket. And your jacket what? I have a sad deliverance and come share, send a little cream da kumano, and your butu butu pa. And to be a what team be a beer will be a Wednesday. I am pa, what cassia. What chan of Paddy may yes, a ya bisa. Me free to me or do a chi, a ya one on one, she show a shabby. I want to me a how baby a free, me break a free home. And to a big pia wash me, Timmy, what chan of Pafo Kaya Quaka swan. We do what ya damn swan on a pet with the drivers in Bishop Bonagas. Or see what cross a crown, I saw the good crown one, as you see flag baby. Off the center region, Chatobu to no. What's the driver? See me Bishop Bonagas, can he be so? On Sunny Fanaso, a crown. What try you match four? TNE, I am manage four. What try early in the morning, 4 a.m. near Shasi. And you pop out on the doors and to a bar, no abandon. Salentum, Salentum, Nebrantum. So I be TM, ya so fool.
2: Papa.
1: For a telephone number, the moment, Sisia.
2: Medase. I will see a telephone number, Great Bishop Dr. Bonigas. The number, ye did it, you many. Oh, bam, patch off, friend. And who hear me, pa? Friend who hear me. 0557-93-52-60.
1: Wonderful. 0248-644-776. Yay, any you were exactly man of God. Obey my page of fruits.
2: Okay.
1: What can come Corinthians say? I was saying, I do much in the Guahoro.
2: Yes, sir.
1: I am radicron.
2: Aye.
1: Or so many money in your pet.
2: There be
1: a radicron. Not here. Was a radiate or don't know. Send one in your mepe.
2: Yes.
1: And to suffer with Yemi. It be a soon be kutia. And you may be kutia. O ministry in Timim Pedia. Why you and your nipper be a biabawasso in Timim Pedia? Tianye. For hand time to form,
2: okay.
1: But I want to say, what do you know? Umpeja, I want me ho.
2: Okay.
1: But I need be homie.
2: Okay.
1: Me afraid to me you do it.
2: My God.
1: Me sure be a problem if you to me you do it. But be a damn for free. Na minyum for so na umpeja no. E bin toso.
2: Ah.
1: Oti emi as. For hand time to form. Me say the.
2: For hand time to form.
1: For hand time to form.
2: Ah.
1: And the problem di can share first. Was it what?
2: Wow.
1: I unbelievable. Me say that day. I said there are. Bishop Bonigas, me too, dear che. Only make us a query, see a tigus. Hey, and you also for brand who was the and I'm say, me ba membrem was a mania day. When your medimus was a men's song, and your hand time, and your cocruco, dear ye, may a deeper be a media codun. There was a time make America, me do, UK, Heathrow Airport. Now, the one on my budget, so Bonigas, Bonigas, wow. When I'm your blessing, one time be new for America, me fly for Dubai. Na mu drew apart one. Me sure ni pa ne pu ba me nche ba chiamia. Me so wow, wanyame e shrame. By end of the day no, me man no

Ofi Buache Eri Ofe we desu Ay baby minye bi amene wa Edi adia Officially ma minye roko kakra Kwami testimony Wasi Dr. Kenye Yabo Yabba Doku ni mbibi anuwa na emi birthday But unfortunately na yini radio suji I wish you a belated birthday. I'm a testimony. May God Almighty bless you, eh? May God protect you and guide you. Happy birthday to you, my brother. I said, Doc, I'm coming for my birthday gift. And man, why? And then me mood doing it. Me mood doing it. Bakawale, I said, Dr. K, a special good afternoon to you. Unity, Nina. Yet, young way, we are now away. Doc, why be beer? Kofi Rasta, I said, Doc, unimbi. It is about time you invite me and this CD man to the studio. It is about time. I'll see a baby humo. What do you do this? Yo, Baba Mofa, I'm called yo. Dele, so say Pokia, I'll say.

Bakawale say ohwe free cantonment. Kumoji was say Dr. K more fire you do all selection it the year power than also any kokama. Kofi Rasta Rasta Kofi Ose Dr. K uni mimi we u bosho ni se kutu se bam. 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

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us say. And now what you eat, Tremon, if you are a bread driver, phone be any young man, mom, wait to me, move for you, probably bring your car, be your crampoyano, one one cassa pay, say, or better can a car. Now, what foot passengers can I enjoy conversations outdoor? I am never came. You decay to Ghana for say, who preach you or came when I say, can I move you or drive if you are no Marco Joja or drive if you are Kukuma say, Cape Coast, an attack right there. Now, who preach you, ma? 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

0: 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Timisro, so who track where more? Now, footbridge or what? Tremu will be a footbridge, you know, for footbridge, you know, ni tremble call now some dream ra. A face a oak of a car, baby, and make sure, say, baby, a oak of a car, no, a whole a bus stop. Now, one fat driver, you know, any one cassaw, and to a simu. We, any a footua, ye de emma, yin yanum, and a gunner for inina. A face, Musha, we used to mammy. Ghana Food Policy Coalition. 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Enhunu ni ema hudwe womu. And sana, what consuming or chebi and wanko fa or how be amro. Sankai boy, Ghana Food Policy Coalition, and a essay and from Ghana for a fee. 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Yeah, too much. Nah, I'm going to make a cry. I'm everything. Yeah.
1: Fresh in the airwaves on Angel.
0: Where you drew the memoir?
2: Yeah, yeah.
0: Oh boy, how life got grand? Oh, you know.

so more music coming your way, but I have few comments on social media. On Facebook, I'm making Kai Kakra and San and Yumano Abba. Akosia Mansambe Wabuano Abano Fee, or the Yoko de Quabre, and a profo and Restica Crawa Bread. I was the Atrinimua. I'm in social media, Rasko Fiosi, Dr. K. Same Kwan, Asa. What you go up, and I will be missing my ching woman, who you know, and go up. Dr. K, please, yesterday was my birthday. Kwame testimony, my

I'm a happy week. New one. We bosumi we band day this week yao. It's a new full week. Yes, we bosumi full from more this month. This week, as I say. Jula Mesa said, where is Dr. K? You know any? And I'm in traffic, I'm sure. Mutami Bako, Cle. Ah, no. Oh, my girl, Mariana. Dr. K, I want to know how the traffic tech system is going to work at Mokola and Kantamanto areas, since that's where indiscipline from most drivers starts from. I think this is quite a vital question. You may be some penny for, say, baby, I'm busy, pa.

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0: Me run few AKs. 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Hey, Sika. Osika Metal Works. Osika Osopo. Mesado. Osi Doctor. Obana Boys, let me speak at him one year where they were the gate in Metal Fabrications. That is a Yabia Boom. 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Catch a DJ Richie Semichiano Wina. Was so home here, Felisa. Osika Nye. It's going to brand you. Obako Krebe Shinitu. This CD man say, how are you, Dr. K? Bro, I'm doing well today. What's my bathroom kakra? 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System na emre. 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Jula Mensa, I say, Dr. K, why? This week to Dr. K will not come. What is wrong with him? I wasn't feeling so well, oh, Charlie. 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
2: Ani edemu ampa. 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De se di ye, ayare saro, ayo mo.
4: Oh, misi minim wife ye kopa wo. Wanyi ye one city. Nyi se ni betu mu anzani ETS kano.
2: Connection and shut down Koye, not a sucker crap. Say what Pedro Mamma, what you have them.
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2: 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Chessa, I did the one who added yes, you know. Yari B.I. Tatia, ever Dr. Tamdasu and so. Diabetes, hepatitis B, prostate, hypertension, malaria. Yari B.I. Kumasi say,
6: 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Opposite government school.
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0: name the entire any. Mas work only.
1: See no.
2: There be more. Oh yeah, more than this. Germany munia there. More than this. The pictures now, but they are by a trendy big
1: wait, baby. Wait.
0: The young fling in the baby red them. Eh? I say. And you got your sugar. We are move fine in a mobile. I say, supporters and also to turn your mouth.
2: Ah, we are for two referee. No. Yeah, can't yet, my we yeah, you know. Or oh, yeah, more than this.
3: What do videos be prepared? What a
0: platform?
1: Oh,
0: oui,
4: oui. So, yeah, my mirror. Ovi, Remedy, I mean, when he said, where's our inside?
0: Oh, man, and
4: we were so busy with two.
3: Oh, yeah, you're not sure too near, Masia. Didn't you question your boot? Yeah, on your.
0: Sir,
3: what should too near, Masia? Hey, from nowhere. Do I have a question?
0: And today, oh, Bonnie B.
3: Oh, Ginny. The Bonnie Bianim. Bonnie Bianim. Okay. Effie Yano, Bonnie Bianim. Ah, on nine, you know, that's what you mean. What about Adriana Bashekotoko, Masio? Ni Sylvia Pajo. Opecotocolo, Akochi.
2: And the NC.
0: So, this is my meeting.
4: If you want to do this, made to me, I'm going to all incite supporters now against why would you not honor? Because all of you are doing this, they say. Why be you not tartan tracks? And so, and I was chassis will be at me, man, tell some of our catch room, but actions now, all you know. Etch, I say, supporters who are Makuma. Find a so called ratan in the Mako inside. No, before we be to Boa, what next?
0: Now, look what we be about this.
4: And because who Makuma? What the emotions, lady, I grow. Obey to my joy, obey to my celebrity, come on. But you don't watch me. Now, when you my actions, and church, and son, yet, chess, and we crew me, Hannah,
0: my mentor, dear, but your quotica crabby. My mentor, dear. Retinue. Say a charge, I almost say a charge.
2: Oh, my word,
0: you have your own. Say a charge, yeah. Tinder do guest chess, and cry wrong, whatever, dear. Only what is out to me, minimal.
4: Chamu.
0: Some of Bodu doesn't need Kotoko to survive.
2: Oh, and there no problem. So Bianca.
0: What he did is normal. And it is happening everywhere in the world.
3: Oh, and they're happening everywhere.
2: Some are cancer. But you say it's a do say.
3: When you win, you can celebrate.
2: Obi and Adrian say, oh, Kwaku appointing. Ni ain't actually say. How do we are we training? Who disrespect you? The engine. Yeah, allow my woman. And go for two na ya dey ya bo mu dia to wo se o mu dey kotoko juma dey sune
3: man wan
2: ba ko ndem mi mondi ba
3: some bo game when you win you celebrate.
0: Yes, a celebration eh bia celebration be so
4: tin ko ko. Yes, of course.
0: Oh, because say like in she go ko yi ni to ho.
4: Yes, I say just
0: go ni ka go ni yi ni to
3: fi na check raw here we dey dey bi na ga. Why washe we? Ne so we say person is washe. And to kwa nsia one to bo anya
4: we. We betima man to kwa si one man.
3: And to kwa ye.
4: Go o yoro mun free park ne so.
3: Deputy supporter.
4: Amanda suji na park.
3: Supporter say coach je na o kun to kwa one o kun to kwa. Game is not like that. When you win, you celebrate.
4: You can celebrate, but not to that extent. Say a bia, obe raw to one. Na so be
0: actually. I so be dia raw. And then abet say no kwa on fason ni na raw. Obi jine ni. Na abet say no kwa on fason ni na ni.
4: And to confident abe bama. And then abe bama. And then abe invite no.
0: So man who say affronting lebi dia. Aho ebe invite wa mo aba be chirim. Na se kokobo aya bo se fine bia na dia. But say. Ade ba kwa from no pay. Na me ni same ka same ka chirim say. I said, Oma Masamu Bodu. At the end of the course, I said, players, they don't move ball. They are so tuned in as I'm a Bodu. And when you say, they will be anchor to players in the performance. Instead of some criticizing players' performance, they are rather criticizing a winning coach. Benji.
5: Abaji. Me, Andra, me, who video? Me can assemble a couple of say, if there is anywhere in the regulations of the FA. You should charge some good. Abaji, regulations, you know, it's an

0: be boy him. One had the say a year article 34 AS6D. Me the abandoned that 34 6D. In the almost say commit any offense act not provided for above or make any offensive statement either verbally or in written or is responsible for any conduct or any matter which is in the opinion of the association ungentlemanly, insulting or improper behavior or likely to bring the game to the dispute.
1: Do you know need the NFL under category B?
0: Ungentlemanly, a one. Improper behavior or likely to bring the game to the dispute. Abaji, game na yes share in drama. Makan say, and you just a mere game. Je nim the history behind the two traditional rulers. Obien to me and dispute that fact. In this area, na sa antiko toko ewa. Obia e carry the traditional sword ne deko e to kwa e fense. E ye bon ene ye mfa si kani ye tu yon kwa akumbi yim. Into two traditional rulers ni na anu biye ba e ye niti mekuta no. 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
1: Ti e ni e ni no. Amezie du ba te se. I love what Kofi Yesu did. Even Mourinho, Conte, Simeone do it always. And it's part of what makes the game of football fun.
0: Me chasia, anytime I'm also coming from a contest. Said the same two teams, you know. Abaje, Bwedu has done several times. Our house of folk.
1: Yeah, Mensa Michael said, Adebayo was fine when he celebrated in front of Arsenal fans. Kofi, do you remember?
0: Yes. Of course. Abaje, Mimi, and I can say, you can do this. Adrian
1: Eric
0: supporters.
1: Young will say, Atletico Madrid coach, that's it, more than any coach. Okay.
2: Where was opposing supporters anymore?
0: Abaje, they don't do it to opposing supporters anymore. You had your supporters, they came in their numbers. Until you can go there and do your gestures. Who you actually supporters say, Yakilo Mkra, Omodeso Mano, Yakilo Mkra. You go your way. But to go and stand in front of your opponent supporters and do this, there was a video. Oh yes, Arina. One more L two show the bar. You are inciting the supporters, and you are bringing the game to dispute. Because I want their way, you know. A bet in yes, supporters never before. I'm master tell basa basa with stadium.
1: The players in the crowd coach now don't start to.
0: You understand? If you watch the FN crash video, we not for the team of Dumna Dina. They should charge them. At Nano, and nobody in I was a game. No, you did a young dear by giving you. When you are the Anchester Koyo being game, we're not edible game. No. When you are general, which I could do any, oh baby. But I say, no way, no, I am not making you go again on a coso. Into the coso, you can and run and say, coach, no, I also much charging it is the right thing the FA has done. So my charge, I am running the word. Wouldn't say, House of Folk and Okoya, dear, we are, and you lose. Because House wouldn't say, yeah, a rivalry. Rivalry, no, you know, ye tizimo, you know, you know, you know, you know, you know, you know, you
2: Coach, na be fire team here. I say, somebody be mamming quandia. One of the chills as a mobodu, a year, Kotokojuma or Honor, a castle mayor.
0: Sammy Choss and no man or your interest will be in your duman of Bay, because they are
2: really finished.
0: Say, yeah, the buyer, a bina, a Yuka Castle or Bo University, a Nati. Also, by year, still a veteran, I say, Kotokodes and a football university, or Boy or Queen Bib. I feel you do as a house.
1: No French is cracker.
0: No French is
2: never panic.
0: Or side family. It's a pandemic, a year. Say if charges some bodu.
1: Okay.
0: Yeah, be man, he deserve it. And I am right, Obunim. Etna, Oh, yes, I play some years saying, and they should look into this video. No, I'm going to charge you for the thing to do me now. So, I'll be able to bring sanity to the game. All that right. Will be any other game. No.
1: Solomon Keita said there was some comments from Kotoko fans in the stands. That's why, after scoring, he did what he did. No,
0: yes, one chairman do a bona half a friend chairman. Say Suzu say chairman bibo or wear half or make statement.
1: Nana down for say one man dear. Like joke, one man didn't bring Ancelotti to Ghana. One man we have not forgotten.
3: What's saying?
1: Or say. What's for the Ancelotti? Okay.
2: Let me see a GDA. Make here, you say GDBA.
1: One account was 70 to the money.
2: Let me see. BBR, let me see an enemy issue, but come back around.
1: Maka, yeah. Mammy Tanomla. Me ba, you ever heard Black Stars?
3: Okay.
1: Na, hey, NSC. Woman, NSC, I said no. And so, you know
2: what to say? I'm not saying to say.
1: Say no. Say a month for say, Uncle Tieska. Emma NSC phone in Penny Funny B. Say a bank connection to America.
2: What's a bank connection?
1: A bank connection. NSC office. Whatever, me kwaba, me ba, ye be din komo. Me chame wa basisi, mon chame.

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1: Darling.
0: Yes.
1: Ye be didina me che angel cola. 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Obi fa angel cola drink. Nani yonku e ye angel orange. 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
0: 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It's also from wifey. 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Ubianca Tanen in Winnie. There was a bassa mono, nuanum.
1: 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And nuanum.
4: Debia Sani, and you know.
0: Hey, angel cola, the assemble. 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
7: Okay, we are back. Yeah, hey. You're about 28, 27 minutes. I won't kunyaso. Now, Michael, I'll be your name and be free. UK, Abrey. Ose Adriana has recorded their first away win against Kotoko in 5 years. The last time they won an away game against Kotoko was in 2021, courtesy Samuel Biu. Port City play like Basa, Team B, La Masia. Michael, I'll be your name and so, and no. Now, one money. Nana down kwabe chirim and a push out where the catch the match. Or say, girl be na all standing for sports prefect. I know reading the manifesto. No. Yes. And now we and as Debbie, I cry with the Obama, or the Bako Chancellotti.
8: And you can't sell the public master. Vision is so. The main implement vision, Amano. Mr. Biagan will be a mammy who knows. So she saw Brazil, Brazil cocaine yet, they didn't come like a woman.
7: Sir.
8: Yes. I'll do it.
7: Cherry animal.
8: Mohen, mammy.
7: Okay.
8: The vision is so. Sandy Pano, only me or by Dachi.
7: And I said, you know, Pesso Bacacacrana.
8: Oh, me, no, Nina say, supporters union, Jumano. At my sign, I did start you. Safira could do, sir. And I say, Penny for a horn of your more, yes, Sandy Maya. Nafany, you know, send Jomo Canasa and Tinidia. Now, oh, say, admire, I am not a brigu. Not supporters, ye brigu. Go, you know, I can so. In the name of supporters, but supporters is not so far, almost sank. What you want to hear? We know. And you are from Scamo, one son from Scamo. On say, come on.
7: We would
8: we are PBC. We are Bosun Beba. We are Weaberba. What does yes? But don't put your hand there. Why, my brew? When you pay dear Chamia chair. This American busy can't and someone see a chair one cabal is the pay dear Chamipa.
7: Sir,
8: I'm telling you. The whole world, 48 countries, are qualified for World Cup in Yano. Girls, you are matching the whole world, Krobiaso. The silliest of a Kofa sponsors from America Baba now to say they can't wait to mingle with us because women can go to 10 million be my FIFA. But women to bear $400,000 to support you and we give back your entire one. Why not? I'm a mom bagana have a declare list of any. If I'm making busy pe information you can free penny or so now what destroy now so they create with the create side the same thing. And as we see what you know, we destroy you. Thief man, then God laugh.
9: Then God laugh.
8: I feel I want to amoka. Pay them!
7: Maybe they have $5,000, maybe they have $4,000.
8: What is that one man? OBC, Makoji is a farmer now.
7: Debbie.
8: Yeah, egg man, it's empty. It didn't win any dim.
7: It's a friend home.
8: It didn't win any dim.
7: I don't see who bombed there.
8: Young Papa Coswell shrammed the beer. Say, yet my egg man diligently. No credit him. Hey. We chase campaign and man quite done. I need to see come back.
7: Pass him.
8: Because after all, me mini play and work America. And here we play BB. And here, I know Zikani.
7: Yeah.
8: Across my company. Not refundable fear the edge money. I know they're not refundable. But they have a trap package there. You have to pay the person.
7: Yes. Okay.
8: It's a big home.
7: Right. Message way every day be the blame Louis. Or say up a qualification you need as a match commissioner.
9: I'm not going to be able to do it. No, my workshop at their mom, and me also
7: and I'm more now, so retired
9: refugees. Yeah, retired refugees, so be benigned a womb. Now, I said venue media officers. Say, you know, Manutu, a venue media officer for a positive.
7: And like a shadow, a BBN, yes, radio.
9: Honestly, red internal radio for a February. Yes, we are ready in 2 hours, a match venue media officer. Okay, if you meet renew for that specific rule, now if you want more, I'm a rose, a conaco, and doesn't say any. They interpret their own rabbum, when rabbum they were here, they have been met in a face.
7: Okay. Okay, and some message in the dear, may you hear the flow?
10: I'll call for messages.
7: Men will say, ask Julia, say, watching your life from Bosuso, Kofi, you see Ghana Messi Prince Osu. Yes, I saw him yesterday. Now, the game now, OD and the OD game, pandemum. On Wednesday, positive, I should be able to simple. Counselor. Maka, was there something to go need some more board? It's their wish. But, okay, was he? As Antico to go, if as Antico to go need some more board, it's their wish. But the fans, someone will also love to coach one of the biggest clubs in the world, okay? Mm. And also, Nedia, and so, and on. So, now, Kabibi.
10: Yeah, Chairman, yeah, visa issues, no. I do crew NSN. No, Crania, me and him, he said, Oman, we involved, no. Oman, Obian, we'll be funny, Wedi. Me maka me say if o refund this kind of cry na changes must happen at the NSA because mo call mandate say mo hwe pitches so cry no ntumi just pitch na da okeke no they say ensuo ye hu say ensuo sprinklers keke e tu ensuo gu aya pitches so a insensan so a na aya ni die akwa say say o mu dum light no mo so lighter when there's a high issue, no.
7: Yeah.
10: Right, Abu. So I didn't have to now. See, you do light near supper. When you're a feeling, no. 2026. NSA, what mean you're doing? Pitch, crumb, what mean maintain it? You have a fan video, I mean, we this weekend. Me real, wait. I didn't catch a Carlos Crew or say, oh, messing no more pitch. If the pitch will be good for him. Coach, no, Baba, but all Baba, Tatis now was there. Or channel yen ye ni yet mission. Now no yes see omra me pitch, say. If the pitch will be good for him, there's a wuna ye de pitch na show on sacrano. You don't know I had the manual. How I was a pitch. A pitch I was a fast ye. And san ya be bobo also. And you also to master here and I was say, or coffee say, a ye Wembley grass no, a ye good for football. Just a juman to me ye jumano. And I'm attending the place toward a ye. Visa a year center and a more jinko for dollars and a padino frame and you may we are. I just say and a year yampofanka nipa ni nipa ni choto mucho and omunina so your people are paddy way. I am in Crawford.
7: I
10: know him and these people no kufi and yes, omu ye jumo and as you say, a form so muye jumo and as you who we on one in Crawford on your more beast soccer. No, no, Bano, or do you want me a tree? Only a tree. It is Uncle Foy. And no more, we are day, or more echo quay, or more day, or more year, Jumano. It's a guy, and say, I ain't only pan on any year, Juma, in the past. I just on any relationship, no friend, say. The boss say, Juma be I day. Connection be I day, a pie, no, see, Unia. Connection a pie, and you're saying, sir, on sir, ebi at the Kufi, connect your pie. Me obey the Jimiska. It's a head, the Obeka say, oh, Obeka say,
7: yeah,
10: and your owner, oh, yena, unipabine, and eh. It's just that there's somebody who had the church in a coffee information, men and say. The CEO, na, the Apovacra airport, there is a confusion between a yet on a boss. It's on no appetition, a yet. Ghana police ah onu atre se onu ne commission ne saka en wa ready to what to refund
7: hey.
10: Yes it ne boss no so o ma ne boss no so ma no say $56,000 commission
7: ne boss no why
10: ne boss ne wana nipa no appoint no ns wo no
7: ti ya one ne boss
10: yes it now no e was say the boss near there, eh, so you refunded on also a part of a year we. On also refunding a part of a scan on also a day, in ya, you know. In the beginning, nobody released by an almost yo! Strike before no. They didn't, a man can't show me some quiet visa will be an omni moshe. Now, Baba told yourself, Samuel, the Mujimu Commission. Any award be Musoa, Oman Casaso ya day, a quite a jinko for ya day, but $59,000, woman. On no, so the any separate. Ena eye ne nipa tu won te nipa tu dia na makache ma one enkuan omo so dia yeden eye separate say say police yard na yeden omo investigate sa anyama we nyina dia kan say president mama ade ne de na so person ko clean sheet by any appointment na mo ye ene dia omo de o de ngo ayeden aka watare fitam nti kwan was say animanim ye ade me justice sports minister up to now sports minister that's where they etiquette we want on set committee to investigate the matter to know the amount the actual amount involved because of me estimation no sika no e ye do $1 million because I strive for the enquiry figures and now police are the near